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1: Following the overwhelming sellout success of their Phantoms of the Popera Tour in 2025, the UK's number one vocal harmony quartet and original X Factor stars G4 return in 2026 to unleash their unique trademark sound on the greatest showstoppers that musical theatre has to offer. Coming to Lanark Memorial Hall on the 5th of June, doors open at 7:30 p.m. with a pre-show meet and greet with G4 at 6 p.m. to include a welcome drink and the opportunity to meet the band. Tickets are available from the South Lanarkshire Leisure and Culture website. Tickets start from £29.50. That is Phantoms of the Popera starring G4 coming to Lanark Memorial Hall on the 5th of June.
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1: Popular Scots actor Crawford Logan is coming to the East Kilbride Art Centre with Journeyings on Sunday, the 28th of June. 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

0: Here's a heads up for Saturday mornings with me, Stan the Man. We've got everything to kickstart your Saturday. 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
1: The Prime Minister has met the family of murdered student Henry Novak at Downing Street for a private meeting lasting around an hour. Andy Hoyle has more.
2: Profoundly humbled, that's how the Prime Minister described feeling during the meeting. He pledged to take whatever actions required following the case which has sparked a political row. Sir Keir has also accused Elon Musk and Nigel Farage of trying to whip up division in the UK over the murder. Meanwhile, two men have been charged after disorder in Southampton following the sentencing of 18-year-old Henry Novak's killer Vikram Digwa, who was jailed for life on Monday.
1: A driver who killed a 16-year-old boy after mounting a pavement while targeting a group of e-bike riders has been jailed for life with a minimum term of 30 years. A judge said Abdullah Yaza Taleb was tragically in the wrong place at the wrong time when he was struck by Zulkarnain Ahmed's car in Sheffield last year. Ahmed, who's 21, was convicted of murder and causing grievous bodily harm to one of the riders. London Underground drivers have staged their second strike of the week, causing fresh disruption for travellers in the capital. Members of the Rail, Maritime and Transport Union also walked out on Tuesday after last-ditch talks failed to resolve a dispute over a four-day week. A third of employers are likely to make redundancies by January. The poll for ACAS revealed almost half of large businesses are likely to do so, compared to just 21% of small and medium-sized businesses. Kevin Rowan is from ACAS.
3: Well, I mean, it's really important that employers try to avoid making people redundant where they can. And there are lots of things that employers can consider around redeploying staff, around kind of early exit schemes for staff who might be, you know, nearing retirement, who might want to leave. So there are lots of things that employers can consider.
1: And Liverpool have appointed Andoni Iraola as their new head coach. The 43-year-old is understood to have signed a two-year contract. That's the latest from Radio News.
0: Lanarkshire weather.
4: This is your Thursday evening weather. Tonight will be mostly cloudy with a few lingering showers in places, and those winds will ease overnight. And your overnight temperature lows for Lanarkshire are 9 degrees.
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1: Step into the woods with the talented cast from Folksy Youth Theatre as they bring their magical retelling of Into the Woods Junior to Rutherglen Town Hall on Thursday the 18th and Friday the 19th of June. Doors open at 7pm and tickets are £12 each, subject to a £1.50 transaction fee. For more information and to book those tickets, visit the South Lanarkshire Leisure and Culture box office. That is Into the Woods Junior coming to Rutherglen Town Hall on the 18th and 19th of June.
0: Got a What's On in the area soon? Let us know. 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
1: Hear the clock ticking on the wall, losing sleep, losing track of the tears I cry. 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
1: The highly regarded and award-winning Glasgow-based trio ALMA are heading to the Georgian Hotel Coatbridge on Saturday the 6th of June. You can expect an evening of high quality, lush harmonies and warm, honest melodies brought to you with soul, heart and spirit. Also on stage that evening will be local singer-songwriter Anne Gear and a heady mix of genre with nods to indie folk, country Americana and blues and jazz. So that's ALMA and Anne Gear at the Georgian Hotel Coatbridge on Saturday the 6th of June. Tickets are £12.50 and can be found by going to bookings at 50rpm.co.uk.
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2: On the 12th of June, Airdrie Town Hall is turning into a full-on disco dream as ABBA Mania arrives for one spectacular night. Europe's leading ABBA tribute act is bringing all the sparkle, all the harmonies and all the nostalgia with the platforms, the flares and every hit you need to get your dancing queen on. It's a celebration of the golden years of ABBA performed with energy and big feel-good sound that keeps audiences coming back again and again. Tickets are £28, and if you love a sing-along, a shimmy, or just a brilliant night out, this one's for you. That's ABBA Mania, 12th of June, 7:30 p.m, Airdrie Town Hall.
1: 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Let us know. 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
1: Prime Minister Sir Keir Starmer has said he was profoundly humbled to meet the family of murdered student Henry Novak and will take whatever action is required to right the wrongs in the case. Andy Hoyle has this report.
2: The family of murdered student Henry Novak have left Downing Street after a private hour-long meeting with the Prime Minister. Sir Keir has been critical of what he has called attempts to whip up division by Reform UK leader Nigel Farage and Elon Musk over Henry's treatment against the wishes of the student's family. Meanwhile, two men have been charged following disorder in Southampton on Tuesday. It happened in response to the sentencing of 18-year-old Henry Novak's murderer, Vikram Digwa, who was jailed for life on Monday.
1: A 21-year-old man has been arrested on suspicion of attempted murder after a staff member was shot with a crossbow at a student village in Surrey. Officers were called to the scene at the University of Surrey's Manor Park student village in Guildford at around 10 a.m. on Thursday. A man in his 50s and a member of the university's campus safety team was seriously injured and has been taken to hospital. Two men have been arrested as part of an investigation into a suspected £153 million tax fraud linked to videos posted on TikTok. HM Revenue and Customs say users were allegedly offered easy financial rewards in exchange for sharing tax details, which were then used to make false repayment claims. John McFall, who is a British astronaut and Paralympian, could be the first astronaut with a physical disability to live in orbit. Dr. Kirsty Lindsay, Associate Professor in Aerospace Physiology at Northumbria University, says it would be a journey into the unknown.
3: We don't know yet how an astronaut with a lower limb amputation will respond in space. We are working on the edge of science fiction and science fact at this point, but we do have some things that we think may happen.
1: And the Princess of Wales joined in a hospital cancer ward celebration for a young mother who completed her chemotherapy treatment. From
0: Lanarkshire weather.
4: This is your Thursday evening weather. Tonight will be mostly cloudy with a few lingering showers in places, and those winds will ease overnight. And your overnight temperature lows for Lanarkshire are 9 degrees.
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3: 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It's football, food, music and family fun, all under one roof. 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

Well, hello everybody. This is Carrie Jones on Shire Radio, and I am with you every Monday for Marvellous Monday between 11 and 2. We cover horoscopes with Carrie's June to the Moon, and we also cover lots of topics, feel good things, and things, you know, that we can get the week started off positively. 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
1: A fantastic week of celebrations are planned between the 7th and the 13th of June for the annual Lanark Lanimer Week, one of Scotland's oldest traditions. The Lanimer celebrations have been held in Lanark since the year 1140. There's so many events to mention, just visit the website for more information, lanarklaminers.co.uk.
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1: Hi there, it's Alec here. Just dropped in to remind you about Vinyl Days. You can find me here every Saturday afternoon from midday right through until 2 o'clock in the afternoon, giving you the very best in 60s, 70s, 80s, and also, let's not forget, 90s music. 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

Hi there, it's Carrie Jones on Shire Radio. 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What are you doing on a Saturday night? I hope you're coming to join me. 8 to 11, see you then, right here on Shire Radio.

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2: The Prime Minister has met the family of murdered student Henry Novak at Downing Street for a private meeting lasting around an hour. Andy Hoyle has more.
3: Profoundly humbled. That's how the Prime Minister described feeling during the meeting. He pledged to take whatever actions required following the case which has sparked a political row. Sir Keir has also accused Elon Musk and Nigel Farage of trying to whip up division in the UK over the murder. Meanwhile, two men have been charged after disorder in Southampton following the sentencing of 18-year-old Henry Novak's killer Vikram Digwa, who was jailed for life on Monday.
2: A driver who killed a 16-year-old boy after mounting a pavement while targeting a group of e-bike riders has been jailed for life with a minimum term of 30 years. A judge said Abdullah Yaza Taleb was tragically in the wrong place at the wrong time when he was struck by Zulkarnain Ahmed's car in Sheffield last year. Ahmed, who's 21, was convicted of murder and causing grievous bodily harm to one of the riders. London Underground drivers have staged their second strike of the week, causing fresh disruption for travellers in the capital. Members of the Rail, Maritime and Transport Union also walked out on Tuesday after last-ditch talks failed to resolve a dispute over a four-day week. A third of employers are likely to make redundancies by January. The poll for ACAS revealed almost half of large businesses are likely to do so, compared to just 21% of small and medium-sized businesses. Kevin Rowan is from ACAS.
4: Well, I mean, it's really important that employers try to avoid making people redundant where they can. And there are lots of things that employers can consider around redeploying staff, around kind of early exit schemes for staff who might be, you know, nearing retirement, who might want to leave. So there are lots of things that employers can consider.
2: And Liverpool have appointed Andoni Iraola as their new head coach. The 43-year-old is understood to have signed a two-year contract. That's the latest from Radio News.
1: Lanarkshire weather.
5: This is your Thursday evening weather. Tonight will be mostly cloudy with a few lingering showers in places, and those winds will ease overnight. And your overnight temperature lows for Lanarkshire are 9 degrees.
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4: Prime Minister Sir Keir Starmer has said he was profoundly humbled to meet the family of murdered student Henry Novak and will take whatever action is required to right the wrongs in the case. Andy Hoyle has this report.
5: The family of murdered student Henry Novak have left Downing Street after a private hour-long meeting with the Prime Minister. Sir Keir has been critical of what he has called attempts to whip up division by Reform UK leader Nigel Farage and Elon Musk over Henry's treatment against the wishes of the student's family. Meanwhile, two men have been charged following disorder in Southampton on Tuesday. It happened in response to the sentencing of 18-year-old Henry Novak's murderer Vikram Digwa, who was jailed for life on Monday.
4: A 21-year-old man has been arrested on suspicion of attempted murder after a staff member was shot with a crossbow at a student village in Surrey. Officers were called to the scene at the University of Surrey's Manor Park student village in Guildford at around 10 a.m. on Thursday. A man in his 50s and a member of the university's campus safety team was seriously injured and has been taken to hospital. Two men have been arrested as part of an investigation into a suspected £153 million tax fraud linked to videos posted on TikTok. HM Revenue and Customs say users were allegedly offered easy financial rewards in exchange for sharing tax details, which were then used to make false repayment claims. John McFall, who is a British astronaut and Paralympian, could be the first astronaut with a physical disability to live in orbit. Dr. Kirsty Lindsay, Associate Professor in Aerospace Physiology at Northumbria University, says it would be a journey into the unknown.
6: We don't know yet how an astronaut with a lower limb amputation will respond in space. We are working on the edge of science fiction and science fact at this point, but we do have some things that we think may happen.
4: And the Princess of Wales joined in a hospital cancer ward celebration for a young mother who completed her chemotherapy treatment.
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7: This is your Thursday evening weather. Tonight will be mostly cloudy with a few lingering showers in places, and those winds will ease overnight. And your overnight temperature lows for Lanarkshire are 9 degrees.
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1: Get ready, Bigger, because Gold Rush are coming to Arcadia Music on Saturday the 6th of June. A blistering hot six-piece bluegrass band blending powerhouse vocals, blazing fiddle, banjo, mandolin and guitar into an unforgettable night of live music, described by the Scotsman as top British bluegrass combo, folk roots masters. You can expect dancing in the aisles, sing-alongs and feel-good energy all night long. 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That's Gold Rush, live at Arcadia Music, 1A Howison Square, in Bigger. 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
1: The Prime Minister has met the family of murdered student Henry Novak at Downing Street for a private meeting lasting around an hour. Andy Hoyle has more.
2: Profoundly humbled. That's how the Prime Minister described feeling during the meeting. He pledged to take whatever actions required following the case, which has sparked a political row. Sir Keir's also accused Elon Musk and Nigel Farage of trying to whip up division in the UK over the murder. Meanwhile, two men have been charged after disorder in Southampton following the sentencing of 18-year-old Henry Novak's killer, Vikram Digwa, who was jailed for life on Monday.
1: A driver who killed a 16-year-old boy after mounting a pavement while targeting a group of e-bike riders has been jailed for life with a minimum term of 30 years. A judge said Abdullah Yaza Taleb was tragically in the wrong place at the wrong time when he was struck by Zulkarnain Ahmed's car in Sheffield last year. Ahmed, who's 21, was convicted of murder and causing grievous bodily harm to one of the riders. London Underground drivers have staged their second strike of the week, causing fresh disruption for travellers in the capital. Members of the Rail, Maritime and Transport Union also walked out on Tuesday after last-ditch talks failed to resolve a dispute over a four-day week. A third of employers are likely to make redundancies by January. The poll for ACAS revealed almost half of large businesses are likely to do so, compared to just 21% of small and medium-sized businesses. Kevin Rowan is from ACAS.
3: Well, I mean, it's really important that employers try to avoid making people redundant where they can. And there are lots of things that employers can consider around redeploying staff, around kind of early exit schemes for staff who might be, you know, nearing retirement, who might want to leave. So there are lots of things that employers can consider.
1: And Liverpool have appointed Andoni Iraola as their new head coach. The 43-year-old is understood to have signed a two-year contract. That's the latest from Radio News Hub. I'm Johnny Holmes.
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5: Hi, this is Jeff Dorset with Solid Gold 60s. And this week it's a Beatles special, A to Z. We're going down the alphabet. Starting off with All My Lovin'. This was actually a Paul McCartney song, and it was the first song they ever did on the Ed Sullivan Show back in February of 1964.

Right, the second track in the A to Z of the Beatles is Letter B. It's Babies in Black, influenced definitely by the Everly Brothers, and came off the Beatles for Sale album.

We're moving on to C. This is one written by Carole King and Jerry Goffin. Of course, at the early stages when they brought out the Please Please Me album, and this was on it, you found very much that they had half of the songs were cover versions. And this is a classic, originally done by the Cookies, but Goffin and King wrote it in the wonderful Brill Building. And as I said, it's off the Please Please Me album.

Right, we're on to letter D here. It's a John Lennon in Tiles song that he's put down there. It's got a great lick on it there, very much in the mode of getting a Rickenbacker out there. Wonderful as well that it was never off an album. It was just out as a single, but what a great single it is.

0: Now, I happen to know the next song, which is our E on Beatles A to Z, Every Little Thing. It's Sting's favourite song, and Ringo actually plays timpani on this particular one rather than drums. Pete Langford from the Barren Knights toured with the Beatles, and here's an interview that I did with Pete Langford just in front of a great song that I know is a favourite of Sting's, Every Little Thing She Does.
1: Well, I think it all came about, I mean, we did quite a few shows up in Scotland in the dance halls when we were totally unknown, and there was posters next to the Barren Knights that said, from Liverpool, the Beatles. And you know, they were touring the same places, and then all of a sudden we were doing a show in Liverpool, totally unknown we were, and Brian Epstein came up to us and said, where did you get your sound system from? And of course we said, well, we had it made in Luton. He said, well, give us all the numbers. So to this day I don't know if he contacted them and got a sound system from the Beatles, but he watched the show, and when the Beatles had their first few hits and did their first tour of the UK, which was end of 63, early 64, they asked us if we'd support them. So, of course, we didn't hum and haw about that decision. We said yes straight away.

And we're going to letter F on the A to Z of the Beatles here. Fool on the Hill comes up next. It's a Paul McCartney song, and he actually had the arrangements in his head when they went into the studio. He actually written down nothing at all, but he always had the things written, and he thought, this is the way it's going to be. And especially the flute parts, which were very unusual, and George Martin loved him doing something like that.

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1: Now, here's Jeff Dorsett.
2: And in the Beatles A to Z, let's go for the Beatles quiz. Three questions for you, all about the Beatles, clearly, and see how you get on. Give the answers in about 20 minutes' time. Question number one, what was the first UK number one single for the Beatles? Question number two, what was their first US number one single? And question number three, what was their last UK number one single? Answers in about 20 minutes' time. We're on to letter G, as far as the A to Z of Beatles here. We're going to go with Girl. This came off the Rubber Soul album. It's John's song, and it sort of blows the myth a little bit here, because so many times you think that John Lennon writes the rockers and Paul does the ballads, but in fact, not only did John write it, but he actually sang this particular song. Rayonettes of the Swinging Blue Jeans, in an interview that we did, they actually played an awful lot at the Cavern with them. They supported them. They actually had lunchtime sessions there, which was really great. So let's hear from Rayonis.
3: No, it's totally true, actually. Yeah, we used to have a Tuesday night, which was called Swinging Blue Jeans Guest Night. And, you know, we put, you know, Jerry and Searchers and the bands that were established in Liverpool at the time on. And this band, well, the Beatles in them days were over in Hamburg, and nobody really knew them in Liverpool. And they came back from Hamburg, and Ray McFall, who had then taken over the Cavern from Alan Sittner, the original owner, said he wanted to listen to this band, and could they, you know, would we put him on a Tuesday? So we did. Is there an

Now we're going to H here, very, very sensitive. I think episode 6 did a cover version of it, if I remember right. John and Paul wrote the song together. There was absolutely no problem that they wanted to really sort of intermingle both the lyrics and the virtual tune that they put forward there. Beautiful lyrics, I think, on this. Here, There and Everywhere.

0: Right, we've got letter I coming up here. This was the first cut ever off the Please Please Me album. I've never understood why in the UK it was never brought out as a single. And when I play this, I always think of the very first time I saw the Beatles, which was in January of 1963. Romford in Essex at their Gaumont there. And I took along a young lady there, what were we, 14, 15 years of age at the time, and she was actually quite a quiet individual, but I always remember the moment they came out, the Beatles, and struck the chord to I saw her standing there, she leapt up in the air, and I swear she stayed up there for the duration of the 20 minutes that they were on.
1: Two, three.

Right, we're moving with the letter J here on the A to Z of the Beatles. This is Julia, and this is John's song dedicated to his mother. Comes off the White Album.

Then when we move on to K, it's one of those things, it's a Lieber and Stoller song. By this particular time, they weren't really giving out songs that weren't theirs. You know, they were taking other people's songs every once in a while, but most of them were their own. This particular one, Paul sings it. It's a bit of a rocker. I think if I remember right, it was a number one single around about 1955. Wilbert Harrison, people will know if they're Beatles fans, whether it was, but Kansas City, it was done as a medley, but Lieber and Stoller, that's Jerry Lieber and Mike Stoller wrote it in the Brill Building.

0: Moving to the Long and Winding Road, what a great song this is. It's tremendously tremendous performance by Paul on it. Now, Clark Datcher, now you might think to yourself, why is a guy from Johnny H. Jazz from the 80s into the Beatles A to Z? Well, it's because his father was very much involved as a backing vocalist. Here's Clark to tell us all about it.
1: I was fascinated because you come from a musical background. I mean, I noticed your dad was in the Stargazers. Now, they were huge at the time. I mean, you know, and I noticed as well that he also did some backing vocals, which I'm interested in as well, for the Beatles and Petula Clark and Frank Sinatra. So, first of all, that must mean a real musical house you had there.
2: Yeah, it was. I mean, I grew up surrounded by jazz, whether I liked it or not.
1: Yeah.
2: My father was very successful. The Stargazers had their own BBC radio show, and they were the first British band to have a number one hit on the UK chart with Broken Wings.
1: Yeah.
2: So they did really well. Then he joined the Polka Dots, who were a really fantastic jazz vocal group.
1: Yeah.
2: And they did they sang backing vocals with the Beatles and with Sinatra, Ella Fitzgerald, Joe Stafford, Peggy Lee, lots of people, and of course Petula Clark.
1: Yeah. Do you remember what songs they did with the Beatles, just a matter of interest?
2: I Am the Walrus and the Long and Winding Road.
3: The Long. Wow.

Moving to letter O on the Beatles A to Z here. Obla di obla da. Now, we know it was a number one single for Marmalade at the back end of the 60s. Paul wrote the song, and the comment or the phrase obla di obla da was actually said to him by a Nigerian bongo player. And he always remembered this. And apparently somebody came to his door one day, another guy trying to sell him something, and it used the same phrase. So he thought, what a good thing that will be to put in a song.

Right, the letter P on Beatles, Moving Here. P.S. I Love You. The B-side, do you remember B-sides? Yes, we do. There was the B-side of Love Me Do, the very first single for the Beatles that they brought out. Could have been a single in its own right. And I know they said they were copying the Shirelles' Soldier Boy when they actually brought this song out.

We're moving to the letter S, and we're going to play you Strawberry Fields Forever. This was actually designated to be on the Sgt. Pepper album. But what happened? Brian Epstein went to George Martin and said, I need a single for Christmas. I need one in a hurry. So they lifted this song, Strawberry Fields Forever, off the Sgt. Pepper album, bought it as a single, and it was a huge record over Christmas of that year.

Right, these answers to the quiz. Hopefully you managed to get 3 out of 3. I bet a few people got called out on question number one. What was the Beatles' first UK number one single? If you said Please Please Me, you'd be wrong, because it stalled at number 2. It was actually From Me to You, and it stayed there for 9 weeks. The Beatles' first US number one, they put a lot of singles out before they got to a number one single. But in the early part of 64, the first US number one single was I Want to Hold Your Hand. And question number 3, Beatles' last UK number one single was The Ballad of John and Yoko. So if you got From Me to You, I Want to Hold Your Hand, and The Ballad of John and Yoko, congratulations, you got 3 out of 3. Jackpot. Now, the letter W that we have here on the Beatles A to Z, very much the While My Guitar Gently Weeps. The interesting thing about it is George Harrison actually wrote the song, but the main guitar part is played by Eric Clapton. And I brought it from the Love album in this particular case.

Now, we haven't represented much from the Help album, so the letter Y takes us out of the A to Z of the Beatles. I didn't have one on Z, so we're going with Y. It's off the Help album. You've Got to Hide Your Love Away. And that ends the Beatles A to Z. Hope you've enjoyed it. I'm Jeff Dorsett. This has been Solid Gold 60s. And on behalf of everybody who listens, takes part in Solid Gold 60s, I want to wish you all a very happy Christmas and a prosperous 2021.

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1: The Prime Minister has pledged to right the wrongs of the Henry Novak case after meeting with his parents at Downing Street. Sir Keir says he had a moving discussion about Henry, adding that he deserves a legacy beyond the tragedy. His death has triggered a political row and protests, but Nigel Farage has hit back at criticism over his response, insisting he condemns all violence. A fresh appeal has been made to solve the murder of university student Melanie Hall, who went missing 30 years ago today. Holly Hughes has this report.
2: The last sighting of the 25-year-old hospital clerical worker was inside the Cadillacs nightclub in Bath in 1996. Workmen found her remains next to the northbound slip road at junction 14 of the M5 in 2009. Now, Avon and Somerset Police, along with Miss Hall's family, have launched the Justice for Melanie campaign. It's designed to take people back to June 1996 to trigger details or memories that will help their investigation.
1: For over two decades, Andrew Mountbatten Windsor had been receiving private income from subletting properties on his Royal Lodge estate while paying almost no rent himself. That's according to an investigation by the National Audit Office, which also found that the King pays for Princesses Beatrice and Eugenie's accommodation, despite them being non-working royals. New vaccine technology created with the help of AI could provide immunity against a whole family of viruses. Researchers at the University of Cambridge say the technology trains the immune system to react to mutations. They believe it could stop pandemics before they begin, save millions of lives, and prevent lockdowns. And bison are making their return to the UK.
3: It's really inspiring just to see a herd of European bison moving through a British woodland. They look like they should always have been there. They're almost like prehistoric beasts. They're absolutely handsome, charismatic, beautiful animals. And yeah, people are so excited to see them.
1: That's Paul Whitfield from the Wildwood Trust. The bison will be introduced in Cumbria following a successful scheme in Kent to help out local nature. For On Radio News Hub, I'm Frankie Hersine.
4: This is your Friday daytime weather. Today will be mostly cloudy with the occasional shower moving in from the west at times. Later on, showers will ease and there will be sunny spells developing. And your daytime temperature highs for Lanarkshire are 15 degrees.
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1: Calling all Rangers fans, this one's unmissable. 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
1: The Prime Minister has pledged to right the wrongs of the Henry Novak case after meeting with his parents at Downing Street. Sir Keir says he had a moving discussion about Henry, adding he deserves a legacy beyond the tragedy. His parents also met with Conservative leader Kemi Badenoch.
2: Politicising these issues is when one party tries to get political gain out of it. The only people who should gain now are young people across our country whose safety we're all concerned about. Trust in the police being improved and the family getting closure.
1: Nigel Farage has also said he'll meet them. Andrew Mountbatten Windsor paid almost no rent himself but sublet the cottages on his Royal Lodge estate for 20 years. And investigations also revealed the King foots the bill for Princess Beatrice and Princess Eugenie's accommodation in royal palaces, despite them being non-working royals. Detectives have made a fresh appeal for information to help solve the murder of a university graduate on the 30th anniversary of her disappearance. Holly Hughes has more.
3: Melanie Hall was last seen at Cadillac's nightclub in Bath in the early hours of June the 9th, 1996, after a night out with friends. On October the 5th, 2009, workmen found her remains along the M5. Avon and Somerset Police, along with Miss Hall's family, have now launched the Justice for Melanie campaign, designed to take people back to June 1996 to trigger details or memories. Their campaign urges anyone who was in Bath that night when England drew 1-1 with Switzerland in their opening Euro 96 match to think back and come forward with information, no matter how small or insignificant.
1: The Foreign Secretary says the government will step up sanctions against Russia after they impose their own on British media and a 17-year-old investigating Moscow-backed cryptocurrency laundering. Yvette Cooper says it's an assault on media freedom. Pandemics could be prevented before they begin thanks to an AI vaccine. Scientists have used AI to create new vaccine technology that could provide immunity against whole families of viruses. And Liverpool have appointed Andoni Iriola as their new head coach. He says he's ready for the challenge. From Radio News Hub, I'm Frankie Hersine.
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4: This is your Friday daytime weather. Today will be mostly cloudy with the occasional shower moving in from the west at times. Later on, showers will ease and there will be sunny spells developing. And your daytime temperature highs for Lanarkshire are 15 degrees.
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1: 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Oh, and not forgetting the disco half hour. 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
1: On the 20th of June at 7:30pm, Airdrie Town Hall hosts a stunning tribute to one of music's most visionary performers. About Hounds of Love, the Kate Bush Collection celebrates the groundbreaking Tour of Life, Kate's legendary 1979 production that changed live music forever with its blend of theatre, dance, storytelling and pure imagination. If you're a fan of bold artistry, breathtaking vocals and performances that feel like stepping into another world, this is a night you won't want to miss. Tickets are £28. That's About Hounds of Love, the Kate Bush Collection, 20th of June at Airdrie Town Hall.
0: Got a What's On in the area soon? Let us know. 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
3: The family of Henry Novak have been meeting with political leaders as the Prime Minister pledges to right the wrongs of the 18-year-old's murder. Mark, Lucy and Katie Novak also met Conservative leader Kemi Badenoch.
4: It is very important to depoliticise situations, and the way we do that is by having politicians working together to get the right results, to get a solution, not just complaining about everything. We need to start talking about solutions.
3: Nigel Farage has also said he'll meet them after condemning the violence on Tuesday night in Southampton. For over two decades, Andrew Mountbatten Windsor had been receiving private income from subletting properties on his Royal Lodge estate while paying almost no rent himself. That's according to an investigation by the National Audit Office, which also found that the King pays for Princesses Beatrice and Eugenie's accommodation, despite them being non-working royals. Detectives have made a new appeal for information to help solve the murder of 25-year-old Melanie Hall on the 30th anniversary of her disappearance. The 25-year-old was last seen at the Cadillacs nightclub in Bath in the early hours of June the 9th, 1996. Her body wasn't found until 13 years later. Avon and Somerset police say any details can help. Yvette Cooper has rejected calls for a ban on disappearing messages for politicians. Some messages between the Chief Secretary to the Prime Minister and Lord Peter Mandelson were missing from a recent dump of files into the pier. The Foreign Secretary says a lot of people use the function and it can help protect international relations. And bison are being introduced in Cumbria to try and improve the environment. Paul Whitfield is from the Wildwood Trust. He says bison impact on nature is as powerful as beavers.
5: The impact they have is phenomenal. We've already written feasibilities for two other projects, and yeah, just would really encourage people who've got, you know, good area of land and the ambition and the finance to make it happen to go for it. Bison are architects of change in the woodland.
3: They'll be introduced in Cumbria following a successful scheme in Kent to help out local nature. For On Radio News Hub, I'm Frankie Hersein.
0: Lanarkshire weather.
6: This is your Friday daytime weather. Today will be mostly cloudy with the occasional shower moving in from the west at times. Later on, showers will ease and there will be sunny spells developing. And your daytime temperature highs for Lanarkshire are 15 degrees.
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morning. Very warm welcome to the Jostling Willie Show right here on Shire Radio. A wet and windy Friday morning. Getting back to the usual weather.

weekend. Right, you don't think it's going to show this morning. The original cover, that was the day. Now 10 o'clock with the Gonia. My show now, and then last play it on my record for the week. So I hope you're going to stay with me. I'll be through until 11 a.m. This is Friday morning. Just like Money Show right here on Shy Radio. And BB Bart, going out to all our listeners.

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0: 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One called Doing the Do. Right here, just only one show. For a Friday morning.

0: Breakfast with George.
1: That was Betty Boo doing the do. And it's Friday. Here's the sound of The Cure. And it's Friday. I'm in love.

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2: 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Oh, and not forgetting the disco half hour. So come and join me. 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
1: I was always in longer women in a black dress. Here's a classic in Dick and Blue. This is Dignity.
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1: Artist of the Day, Beautiful South. Three tracks from them. 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

0: Calvin Harris and the Ellie Goulding, the big number one called Miracle. 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
1: It's the 80s at 8 with me, David. 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
9: The Golden Year on the George Sterling Morning Show. But what was the year?

sun shines most of the time, and the feeling is laid back. Palm trees grow and rents are low.

Okay, into the going number one of the year. This was also a big hit this year. East of Eden, did it? Hopefully that's my backing track. Well, you know what happened this year on the going year. Therefore, the Divorce Reform Act came into effect in England and Wales, allowing couples to divorce after separation of 2 years. BBC Open University broadcast began.

Rolls Royce went bankrupt. Decimal Day, UK and Republic of Ireland both switched to decimal currency. It was my birthday, the 15th of February of this year. Ten British Army soldiers were injured in rioting in Derry, Northern Ireland. Daily Mail appears abroad to sheet newspaper for the last time. Jackie Stewart won the Monaco Grand Prix, I believe it's this weekend. The children's show Blue Peter buried a 10-cat show on the grounds of BBC Television Centre. The first hard rock cafe over near High Park.

to Reading Festival of Jazz and Progressive Music took place. Shea Blythe became the first person to sail around the world from east to west. And who released their credibility and claimed the album Who's Next? The album. And the pre-decimal penny and thruppence ceased to be legal tender.

So the James Bond film Diamonds Are Forever was released. Also the year this was a big hit for Mr. Tony Christie.

run down all the top 20 in the state, and they go, yeah, number 20, Unbank from Savelle. Number 19, Oh You Pretty Thing from Peter Noon. And 18, It's a Sin to Tell a Lie from Jerry Monroe. Number 17, Double Barrel, Dave and Anselm Collins. Number 16, Banner Man from Blue Mick. And number 15, It Don't Come Easy. That was Ringo Starr. Number 14, I Think of You, Perry Como. Number 13, Lady Rose, Bongo Jelly. Number 12, Mozart Symphony. Number 40, Waldo D. La Rose. And number 11, I'm Gonna Run Away From You, from Tammy Lynn. Top 10. Number 10, Jiggy Jig from East of Eden. Number 9, Rags to Richie, Elvis Presley. And number 8, I Did What I Did from Maria, Tony Christie. And number 7, Malt and Bally Boys from McGinnis Flint. Number 6, I Am, I Said, Neil Diamond. Number 5, Brown Sugar, The Rolling Stones. And number 4, My Brother Jake. That was the sound of 3. And your top 3. Number 3, Heaven Must Have Sent You, Elgins. Number 2, Indiana Wants Me, Ardeen Taylor. And the big number 1, Was Dawn,

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Right, here's a few things that happened in this day in history, the 5th of June. Birth of John Couch Adams, English mathematician and astrologer, who discovered the planet Neptune.

come on, National Day Stadium. Wow, what was this National Day? National Donut Day, right? They are selling me donut. National Start Over Again.

0: 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Joe G, this one called Runaway.
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0: is my regular alter ego plus player for this week, Randy Grundy. 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
0: On this day, 1946, Mr. Freddie Stone, he's the guitarist for Sly and the Family Stone. As we always do right here on Shire Radio, we're going to dance to the music.

0: 放个声音，1946 Mr. Freddie Stone, guitars with Sly and the Family Stone. 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
0: Oh, happy birthday today. Born 1948, Fred Edel Smith, keyboard player at Aetherby. I'll play this one. This is All Out of Love.

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1: Right, we'll finish up with this one. Born this day, 1956. Mr. Kenny G, this is so much. Right, station coming up next, there, Miss Carrie Jones, with the mid-morning show. Michelle's back at 2 o'clock with the 80s hour, Dave Mack at 3, Jeff Dorsett at 6. And the old town tells you there'll be a wee break for the holidays. It'll be exciting, the World Cup starts next week.

Dogland, thank you all for tuning in this week and this morning, and I'll catch you again Monday morning at 9 a.m. on the Joe Stirling Morning Show on Shire Radio. Stay tuned over the weekend, a lot of great shows. A couple of gigs this weekend, so look forward to them. Till then, hand you over to Carrie next. Just enjoy your weekend. Till then, see ya.

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1: The Prime Minister has met the family of murdered student Henry Novak at Downing Street for a private meeting lasting around an hour. Andy Hoyle has more.
2: Profoundly humbled, that's how the Prime Minister described feeling during the meeting. He pledged to take whatever actions required following the case, which has sparked a political row. Sir Keir's also accused Elon Musk and Nigel Farage of trying to whip up division in the UK over the murder. Meanwhile, two men have been charged after disorder in Southampton following the sentencing of 18-year-old Henry Novak's killer, Vikram Digwa, who was jailed for life on Monday.
1: A driver who killed a 16-year-old boy after mounting a pavement while targeting a group of e-bike riders has been jailed for life with a minimum term of 30 years. A judge said Abdullah Yaza Taleb was tragically in the wrong place at the wrong time when he was struck by Zulkarnain Ahmed's car in Sheffield last year. Ahmed, who's 21, was convicted of murder and causing grievous bodily harm to one of the riders. London Underground drivers have staged their second strike of the week, causing fresh disruption for travellers in the capital. Members of the Rail, Maritime and Transport Union also walked out on Tuesday after last-ditch talks failed to resolve a dispute over a four-day week. A third of employers are likely to make redundancies by January. The poll for ACAS revealed almost half of large businesses are likely to do so, compared to just 21% of small and medium-sized businesses. Kevin Rowan is from ACAS.
3: Well, I mean, it's really important that employers try to avoid making people redundant where they can. And there are lots of things that employers can consider around redeploying staff, around kind of early exit schemes for staff who might be, you know, nearing retirement, who might want to leave. So there are lots of things that employers can consider.
1: And Liverpool have appointed Andoni Iraola as their new head coach. The 43-year-old is understood to have signed a two-year contract. That's the latest from
0: Lanarkshire weather.
4: This is your Friday daytime weather. Today will be mostly cloudy with the occasional shower moving in from the west at times. Later on, showers will ease and there will be sunny spells developing. And your daytime temperature highs for Lanarkshire are 15 degrees.
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6: Good morning. Yes, it's me, Carrie Jones, live with you on Fun Day Friday. How are you doing? Oh, we've got lots coming up. But first of all, thank you, George. It was very nice to me today. Very nice, George. I love you.

Oh, what a way to kick off my show, Anastasia. Let's go into Debbie, who's driving everywhere today. Hi, Debs. How's Glen the Rothis? Is it lovely up there today? Lovely to know you're listening. So how are you all today? It's Fun Day Friday. You've made it. You've made it. Most of you are finishing work today. Yee-hee. Then it's the weekend. So how are you all doing? What's going on? What's going on in this lovely world? Do we mention weather first? It's a bit dreek. I know, I'm rubbish at speaking a Scottish kind of accent. I've been here 25 years. You would expect a little bit better than dreek. But you know what I mean. For anyone else listening all over the world, it's a little bit dull. It sort of brightens up. It's humid, and then the rain comes on. You have to go out every morning with your wellies, your shorts, your wet jacket, your dry jacket, your warm jacket, your balaclava, and your brolly. Sunglasses. That's the way to dress in this weather at the moment. Oh, my God, we're never happy, are we? Never happy. So, what are we up to today? I'd love to hear from you. I've heard from so many people already, and I will get through all your requests and hellos. It is the 5th of June, 2026. What's happening on this day? You know, it's a week to the World Cup. Are you bothered about it? Does it bother you? Are you into it? Are you like, come on, Scotland? I kind of half say Scotland and then half say England. I know, don't shoot me now. Don't shoot me now. I can't forget where I'm from. But I don't really watch football. I'm not, you know, I'm one of these that kind of part-time watchers. If anyone's winning, I'll go, oh, yeah, we'll watch it. We'll watch it. I love a penalty and all of that. But, you know, I kind of, yeah. It's on all the time, isn't it now? Sorry, guys. I'm sorry. One thing I hate, going on holiday with my husband and then we have to spend half the week in the pub watching the football. No. But yes, I am going to be behind Scotland. Of course I am, but I have got my little England top as well.

1 week to the World Cup. Why don't you get in touch with me? What's up? Tell me how you feel about it. 07763 656 097. If that number is just not going in your head and you haven't got a pen and paper, because nobody has pen and paper now, do they? Do they? They just scroll. There's like, nobody gets a pen and paper anymore. Facebook, Instagram, TikTok, if you're down with the kids. Come on, befriend us. We're so friendly and nice. Well, everyone else is. I'm not sure about me. Depends on what day I get up. But it is Funday Friday, so I'm feeling fabulous, darlings. Fabulous. What have I got to talk about today? Am I getting old? And the reason I'm saying that is because I'm starting to admire a tree. I'm not saying just admire a tree. I'm saying, like, I stand there for 5 minutes and go, oh, my goodness, that's such a lovely tree. When I was 15, I wouldn't have even noticed the tree, apart from when I fell off my skateboard on it once. You know what I mean? So I've got lots to talk to you about today. I am going to dedicate this next song to Carol Ann. She's listening today. She's got a new job in the Hive Centre in the middle of Airdrie. She is promoting good business with women. Women all the way. I'm with you, Hen. So this is for you, Jennifer Hudson, one of my all-time favourite artists and songs. Spotlight. This is for you, Hen.

Well, I hope you have a lovely day in the Hive Centre in Airdrie, inspiring women to work. Oh, I'm right for you, Hen. I'm right for you. And Aileen texting, she said, I'm not thinking about the World Cup. I'm all about Take That. Yes, because Take That come to Scotland next week for their tour.

So this is for you, Aileen, and everybody else, including myself, that's going to see Take That next Friday. The Circus was one of their best ever gigs. I cannot wait.

0: yes, next Friday there will be millions of screaming women heading towards Hampden, dragging their long-suffering husbands that pretend they don't like Take That, but they love it more than us. I'm speaking for my own there, who I get up in the middle of the night and he's sitting on YouTube videos watching Gary Barlow videos. Yeah, caught him, caught him. He pretends he likes AC/DC. Do you know what I mean? It's going to be magnificent. I cannot wait till next Friday. I will be in the studio, so maybe we'll make it a little Take That day. Maybe I might be able to get Gary in.
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0: So Linda got in touch with me and she says she loves everything green. Everything, everything. Now, I think she means the trees. I'm with you, Linda. Oh, I can't stop looking at them. They're so beautiful.

0: Can't have fun day Friday without a little bit of Kylie spinning around. Oh, yeah. Well, you're all getting in touch with me. There's so many ways to get in touch with me. And you're all getting in touch with me in all different ways. It's so lovely. I want to say hello to Heather and Ashley. What are you up to today, girls? Let me know. You know, I like to know. Thank you so much for listening to me on Shy Radio. I'm so happy you do. Hello to Shell Bell. She's listening, doing her hard work in a lounge, working from home. Don't work too hard, Shell Bell. And Tracy's in the office doing the accounts. Hello, Tracy. Make those books count. Make those books count. And as I said just before spinning around, come on, Linda got in touch and she said she loves the garden. And she does, you know. She sent me a picture. And she's got beautiful flowers, lovely little dangly bits hanging from things. And oh, it's so nice. But yeah, I found myself coming in today. And that's one good thing about having so much rain at the moment. The trees are beautiful. Just take a minute today. If you're near a window, have a look outside. If you're not over the age of 50, you might be going, look, you know, get a life, you, get a life. But I've just become a lover of trees. I feel like I want to go and hug one. No, that's pushing it a little bit at the minute, pushing it. But you know what I mean? It's like when the cherry blossom was out. Oh, my goodness. It just makes our world look so beautiful. But as I said to you, when I was 15, I never really stopped to admire a tree. And now I can spend 5 minutes looking at, like I said, at cherry blossoms or a lovely geranium. Oh, I love a geranium. But you know what I mean? In fact, I went into Tesco's the other day because, you know, like I have a life. When you're a woman of a certain age, that's all you ever do is go in the supermarket. That's all you ever do. I've forgotten something. You haven't forgotten anything. You just need something. You don't really need it. You want it. What are we doing? Anyway, I went in it, and even the lady on the till went, oh, first of all, which I think is always a little bit disturbing, when she goes, it's not like you to not bring your bags. Do you know what I mean? You know when someone knows you that much because you're in there like, not like you to bring you, not bring your bag for life. I went, I know, naughty me, naughty me. But she said, oh, she said, did you, she said, which way did you come to Tesco's? I thought, this is very strange. I've only come in here for a loaf. All right, a cake and all. But, you know, let's just put, that was hidden under the kind of bread. A yum yum, just in case you needed to know. And she said to me, oh, because if you come over, you know, Towers Hill, there's a house on the left-hand side. I don't know what that plant is, but it's so beautiful. And, you know, the weird thing was, I really wanted to look at her and go, really? Really? But I knew exactly the bush that she was talking about. It was not a trimmed bush. It was a bush standing proud. So if you live in Airdrie towards the Clarkston area and you're coming over Towers Bridge, okay, just before then, there is a bush there that you will very much admire. If you're like me, I like a well-trimmed bush. But this one is overgrown and I fell in love with it. So maybe... maybe... maybe I am into big bushes. It had... I don't know what it was called, but I think it might be a geranium. I'm not sure. So anyone that's seen that... because there will be people there going, I know the bush you're talking about, Carrie. I know the bush. This is what happens when we get older. We admire people's bushes. Are you with me? Are you with me, Scotland? Anyway, let's change the subject before I get an evil look through the window. Do you know what I mean? Oh, my goodness. So, listen, it's Fun Day Friday. Are you also one of those people that get to Friday and go, I deserve a treat? I deserve a treat. I've been good all week and I deserve a treat. Are you one of those people? Like, I weigh myself on a Friday and today I lost 3 pounds. Whoop, whoop, whoop. In money. I can't find it anywhere, by the way. But I then went, oh, what can I eat? It's not the right mindset, is it, really? It really isn't. When you kind of do well a week and then you want to treat yourself with a yum-yum, a donut and half a dozen chocolate biscuits. I didn't have that for breakfast. It was only a dozen biscuits. Anyway, I didn't. But do you do that? Do you feel good and then end up having an amazing amount of treats?
1: No fighting.
0: I bet Shakira doesn't because her hips just never lie. Just never lie. I'm trying to get a Shakira body. I think I'm better keeping a pruned bush than getting a Shakira body. Anyway, moving on.

0: I knew Linda would get in touch with me and tell me what my bush is called. It's a rhododendron. Of course it is. Isn't it beautiful? I knew you'd seen it. I knew you'd seen that bush on Towers Road. It's so beautiful. See, if anyone knows that person, I need to speak to them. I want a bush like that. It's gorgeous. Hello to Lindsay and Shona, who are saving the world because they are our nurses. We're so proud of you. I'm going to give you the clap that you haven't had for a while.
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0: Now Jim's been in touch with me. He's just enjoying my bush chat. He says he loves admiring a nice bush as well out there. Yes, they're gorgeous. The trees, the bushes, the flowers. Oh, they're so pretty. Thanks for listening, Jim. Appreciate you getting in touch. And Louise and Liz have just got back from their holiday. Hundreds of holidays they've had. It's lovely to have you back. They said, it's lovely to hear my voice. That's so nice. Thank you, Liz. Enjoy your dog walking. It's lovely to have you back with me.

Oh, I asked Heather earlier what she was doing. She says she's got drama today up until 12 p.m. So it looks like I've got your company until 12. And then she's going to drama. She's becoming the next top actress. Well done, Heather. Loving it. And my lovely favourite printers round the corner, BFG, are listening in, loving the tunes and the chat. I'm glad you are, from lovely Dave and Marlene. Funny enough, you saying Dave and Marlene. Michelle just popped her head round the corner and she went, all I can think of is bush, bush, bush, bush, bush, bush, bush. No income tax, no VAT. Oh, we might as well keep the theme going. Here's Kate Bush and Running Up the Hill. I'm sorry.

0: little bit of Kate Bush there, running through, running up the hill. Oh, I'm having a lot of fun in the studio today. And I'm so delighted you're joining us. So I'm in a studio all on my own. The office is next door. So, you know, when you listen to all these big stations all over the world, I've got someone trying to phone me. I'm not going to answer that at the minute, but I will pick it up in a second. And I've lost my train of thought. So see, when, you know, you've got other stations, there's always two or three people talking. I'm having a conversation with myself here. No wonder I'm going a little bit doolally. I really am. So we are talking about how beautiful the trees and our bushes are looking these days. Okay, so I am even looking out the studio window here, because there are windows. They've taken the metal bars off the windows. And I'm looking out the window, and there's a glorious bush right in front of the window. It's very well trimmed round here in the back of the beyond of Coatbridge. But there's big trees in the distance and they're absolutely glorious. So I was talking about, you know, how I've now decided to admire trees. I've never had that urge all my life to look at a tree and go, oh my goodness, like, that's so beautiful. But now I am literally driving down the street, walking down the street and going, oh, look at that bush. That is so lovely. Look at the colours. So we found out there was a bush in Andrew. It's quite a few bushes, but there's one main one I want to talk about that is going over Towers Road, going down the street, and it's beautiful colour. It's like reddy, pinky, glorious. And Linda got in touch. She said, it's a rhododendron, you know. It's a rhododendron, because she talks like that. It's a rhododendron. And I had the same conversation with the lady in Tesco's, because that's what you do. You know, normally it's the weather, but it's bushes. We're talking about bushes and trees. So I wanted to say to you, what was the age when you suddenly realised gardens are for you? Maybe you've not got to that age yet. Listen, when that moment comes, you'll think of me at this moment talking about bushes live on Shire Radio, okay? I'm just telling you, it comes to us all. It comes to us all. So I want to know, kind of, what's the biggest sign that you're getting older? Because I think that's, for me, the biggest sign is the fact that I'm loving trees as I'm driving around in my wee van. So are you excited about your new bins? Do you know what I mean? Are you coming out of your house and seeing, you know, kind of seeing your new bins and going, oh, I love my new bins? Or talking about the weather, well, we do that all the time, don't we? Are you admiring trees like I do? Or are you looking forward to going to bed early? Now that, I get that. I totally get that. Are you kind of like, you're sitting there counting down the minutes, the moments, the hours, and you're thinking, can I go to bed at 6? Am I allowed? Am I allowed to go to bed at 6? No, I'll leave it till 8, because I think that's kind of acceptable. But yes, it's got to the stage now. Are you one for having a nana nap in the afternoon, or a disco nap? Whatever. What are you having? You know, are you one of them that needs to have 10 minutes in the afternoon? Are you? Am I just describing you, listener? Am I just describing you? Or what about your neighbour next door when they're cutting their lawn? You know, and you suddenly walk out and they're cutting the lawn and you go, oh, what a lovely lawnmower you've got. Do you know what, though? You do, don't you? You do. You go, oh, where did you get that lawnmower from? Oh, my goodness. I've never seen grass cut in that style. Are you at that stage? Are you looking at the radio and going, no, I'm not at that stage. I'm very young and funky. Well, hang on to it. Please hang on to it, because we're going down that route now where I'm looking at my plate of food and I'm either having to take a picture of it to show to my family, which they really hate, where I go, oh, look at this lovely bit of fish. I never done that in my 20s. Oh, I never. In fact, I don't even know if I thought of anybody or anything when I was younger. But now I'm like, oh, I had a lovely bit of fish at that restaurant. You know that one that's just opened up in Airdrie? You know the new one? Oh, they do. You've got to get the goujons. Oh, they're to die for. Do you know what I mean? I'm at that age. I also kind of, you know, will say, oh, what a lovely sausage. I do. I can't help it. I'll look at a sausage and go, that was a lovely bit of sausage. It was moist and it was lovely. Do you not do that? Do you not do... Am I just a bit weird now? I don't eat a sausage without comment on it and going, oh, I don't know if that's got 90% meat and I think it's got a few nose and hairs in that one, but what a taste it's got. What a taste. Sorry, vegetarians. I do apologise if you're listening to this. I do apologise. Vegan ones as well. We'll talk about them. So I'm just saying, what was the biggest sign that you are getting older? Please get in touch with me and let me know. I'm so desperate to find out because I am really losing the will to live these days because I just want to spend my whole time talking about weird things.
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0: Now, because we were talking about bushes, I thought we'll have a nut bush city limits. Oh, I'm on it today. Church

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And Ike, of course. Now, Michelle come in and she said she every time something cracks when she gets up. But she used to be a nurse, you see, and it was all the lifting before health and safety. She's blaming all you patients for her cracking of her back. But she said that's what happens. She says, I get up and that's when I know I'm old, my back cracks. There is nothing worse than a sore crack.

what a good song that is. 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Yeah, lovely Nathan Evans. 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

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This is the Killers and Human, of course. Oh, we're having such fun today. We're getting a lot of you get in touch with me. Some of you not appropriate to speak on radio. You know, terrible people. But we are coming up to the national news, everybody. Please don't go anywhere. If you like what you've listened to, we've got plenty more of that.

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1: The Prime Minister has met the family of murdered student Henry Novak at Downing Street for a private meeting lasting around an hour. Andy Hoyle has more.
2: Profoundly humbled, that's how the Prime Minister described feeling during the meeting. He pledged to take whatever actions required following the case which has sparked a political row. Sir Keir has also accused Elon Musk and Nigel Farage of trying to whip up division in the UK over the murder. Meanwhile, two men have been charged after disorder in Southampton following the sentencing of 18-year-old Henry Novak's killer Vikram Digwa, who was jailed for life on Monday.
1: A driver who killed a 16-year-old boy after mounting a pavement while targeting a group of e-bike riders has been jailed for life with a minimum term of 30 years. A judge said Abdulayaza Taleb was tragically in the wrong place at the wrong time when he was struck by Zulkarnain Ahmed's car in Sheffield last year. Ahmed, who's 21, was convicted of murder and causing grievous bodily harm to one of the riders. London Underground drivers have staged their second strike of the week, causing fresh disruption for travellers in the capital. Members of the Rail, Maritime and Transport Union also walked out on Tuesday after last-ditch talks failed to resolve a dispute over a four-day week. A third of employers are likely to make redundancies by January. The poll for ACAS revealed almost half of large businesses are likely to do so, compared to just 21% of small and medium-sized businesses. Kevin Rowan is from ACAS.
3: Well, I mean, it's really important that employers try to avoid making people redundant where they can. And there are lots of things that employers can consider around redeploying staff, around kind of early exit schemes for staff who might be, you know, nearing retirement, who might want to leave. So there are lots of things that employers can consider.
1: And Liverpool have appointed Andoni Iraola as their new head coach. The 43-year-old is understood to have signed a two-year contract. That's the latest from
0: Lanarkshire weather.
4: This is your Friday daytime weather. Today will be mostly cloudy with the occasional shower moving in from the west at times. Later on, showers will ease and there will be sunny spells developing. And your daytime temperature highs for Lanarkshire are 15 degrees.
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Chris. Where is he? Hopefully earning a crust. Hello. Welcome back to the second half of my show. I'm pleased you're still here with me. It was a little bit weird. I feel like I've had too much sugar this morning. That's why I was kind of, you know, conversations going a little bit weird. A little bit weird. Uh-huh. Anyway, what are we going to chat about this hour? Come on, let's get something juicy going. I don't know about you, but it's just after 12 o'clock and, you know, I'm always talking about the food. Like I was saying, you know, like, do you treat yourself on a Friday, you know, like, if you've done well all week, you know, you've ate a crisp bread and ate the air and then drunk, like, water non-stop, and then you get to the weekend and you just literally crack open the wine, get the charcuterie or whatever they're called, charcuterie boards, you know, like cheese board or something. Oh, I love a cheese board. It was a cheese board, wasn't it? But now it's gone posh, isn't it? Charcuterie, whatever it is. They're all the same. Just a lot of little bits, little picky bits. I love picky bits, don't you? Oh, I love a board with picky bits on. What do you have on your picky bits? I do a mean picky bit board. Honest, I'm getting excited about that. I've got to stop. I need a life. Help me. So, do you have, like, Friday food rules? You know, like, I was talking when I come in earlier and Michelle's saying, oh, there's no tartan terraces, we're off for the summer now. And she says, that means I'm going to go in and going to have a nice fish and chips. You have fish and chips on a Friday, is that you? What do you have? Do you have a mushy peas? Do you have it every Friday? Do you have a tradition in your house? Is it Fish Friday? Is it pizza or curry, Chinese kebab, homemade dinner? What wins for you? Does Friday feel different? Of course, it's Fun Day Friday. Yeah, man. So what do you like? What do you have on a Friday? Do you want to, I get a bit like that. I'm working tonight. I'm doing a wedding tonight. So I'm going to be busy, so I'll be grabbing something. But I do feel like the weekend food has got to be different. You know, my husband sometimes says, oh, cook a meal. And I go, oh, lovely. And I should really feel grateful. But he goes, oh, we're going to have pork chops. Pork chops, and we'll have some chips, and we'll have, like, a little bit of egg on the side. And I know that's delicious. I know. Don't knock me. But it isn't really a weekend dinner. Do you know what I mean? It's like a Monday to Friday. It's when you're working, mundane, get a pork chop out. Pork chop, nice fried bit of onions.

Open up my phone. You're like an Indian on a Friday. What do you have then? Come on, tell me. Are you a, when you say an Indian, are you like curry chips and what, curry sauce and chips? What do you have? How'd you say that? Curry chips and you'll let me know. Or is it like a korma, which everyone says is not really an Indian? Come on. It's like a bit of yogurt with a little dosage of cream and what have you. Or do you like a big vindaloo where your head is sweating and you're dreading going to the bathroom? Do you know what I mean? Do you? I'm sorry, it's lunchtime. I won't mention that again. Or are you a fish and chip person? You go to your local chippy. They know you as well as I know the Tesco's lady. Oh, it's unlike you to come in with no bags. That's when you know you're just like, oh, my goodness. I do feel old. I want a life. I know everyone goes, there's nothing wrong with that. But, you know, I can remember being years ago and I never cared about anything. I remember sitting in the Chinese buffet after I'd done a gig at Jumpin' Jacks. Do you remember Jumpin' Jacks? I used to do a gig there every single year. Used to do all the Christmas parties. And I'd be on stage at 8 o'clock and come off at 8:30. It was the best gig ever because I was, like, literally on and off. And I entertained that, I don't know, for about 10 years. And then I'd go downstairs to the Chinese and have a buffet. And I remember the snow being really thick outside. Completely thick. Like, I didn't know, we weren't sure if we'd get home. And there was a young lady, and it's probably in her 20s, in a little strappy dress and no shoes on. And I looked at her and I went, oh, those are the days where you just don't care. Do you know what I mean? Are you with me? She was there in a strappy dress and no shoes, and I was going, oh, I'm never going to get home. I'm going to, oh, lose my life, you know. And she was, and I went, oh, I miss those days. I miss those days. Are you with me? Are you feeling the same way? Come on, everybody. Tell me what you think about.

Green and Gold, featuring Charlotte Plank and Rico Dan, just in case you want to know. See, I'm down with the kids. Hello, Margaret. Margaret is listening and she's just about to go away and do some work with a hospice. That's a lovely job to do. Very rewarding. And it was Tracy who says she has an Indian on a Friday. What type, Tracy? What type? I want to know your full meal. Come on, let us know. I'm nosy nosy. So I am in love with this song. It's from The Devil Wore Prada and it's by Lady Gaga.

0: What a tune. You like that one? Lady Gaga, Shape of a Woman. Oh, yeah. Oh, it's Fun Day Friday. Thank you so much for your company today. I'm loving having your conversations.
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0: Yes, indeed. And Liz has just driven past my bush I was talking about earlier and taking a picture. Yes, Liz, that's my beautiful bush. That was admiring. It's, well, it's not actually my bush. My bush is never as neat as that one. All right, time for a bit of Abba. Abba. Abba. 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

0: John has just got in touch with me and he said he loves a battered sausage. Now do you? Do you, Jack? I'm with you there. A battered sausage and chips. You can't beat it. That's his Friday tradition. You get two, don't you, up here? You get two. Love that.
1: Shire Radio.
0: So, Jack likes a buttered sausage. Oh, what do you like out there? What do you like on a Friday night for your dinner? Do you get a roll? Do you get a buttered roll with it? Oh, yes. What do? Put your sausage in it? Or do you put your chips in it? I'm going. Billy Ocean, get out of my dreams and into my car.

Janice says she likes pizza on Friday. They always have pizza around their house. Ham and pineapple. Ham and pineapple. Go on. Offend people. That was Billy Ocean and Get Out of My Dreams, and this is Joel Cole.

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6: So Michelle's been in touch and she says she has a council dinner on a Friday. Now come on, explain what that is. What's that? Is that just like normal dinners? You know, like the pork chop thing? So come on!

0: Okay. So it's the same meal that you have all week. Is that what you call counter? A hoose dinner. A hoose dinner. She says she has a takeaway on a Saturday. Well, what's your takeaway? What's your takeaway choice? Or are you just kind of like whatever takes your feel? I love it. That's Blancmange, Living on a Ceiling. You've not heard for that for a while.
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0: So Michelle said to me, I'm not going to be in until 12:30. I'm sorry, I can't listen to you before then. But she's on now, and I'm playing a Meghan Trainor. It's not quite the one she wanted, but this is for you.

So there's a lot of you out there that like the council dinners on a Friday and have a takeaway on a Saturday. Linda says she looks in the fridge and says whatever's in there, that's what they're having. It's with rice noodles and veg. Oh, that sounds nice, actually. I never have those kind of things left in my fridge unless they're going a bit green. That's for you, Michelle Benson. Now that I've had a request from Wee Janie, you know Wee Janie tunes in every time I'm on. This is for you by the weekend.

Are we, Janie? That's a bit more up to date for you. You normally like the Roy Orbison. It's very Roy Orbison-esque, though, isn't it? Great choice. Hope you're dancing along to that one.

Oh, yes. This is getting me ready for the disco half hour after one. Woohoo! So get your lunch quick. Build up that energy. Because after 1 o'clock, we've got half an hour of wonderful dance music. To get you ready for the weekend, everybody. Getting you ready for the weekend here on Fun Day Friday.

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6: Yes. Hello, Caroline Kay. You're listening. Thank you for listening. Welcome to Fun Day Friday. Here's a bit of Chaka Khan. Chaka, chaka, chaka, chaka Khan. So I've not got the one you wanted. I'm sorry. It's probably here. I can't find it. It's Fun Day Friday. I'm let loose. Because you know that I'm the one who give you one, Chaka. I'm the giving you a physical gene. 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

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Shout out, cause you know it, I'm the one to keep you warm. 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

Chaka Khan, yes, I feel for you. Beautiful, love that style of music. That's for you, Caroline. Hope you're having a lovely day, relaxing, enjoying your fun day Friday. Yes, after 1 o'clock, we've got disco half hour. You must not go away from that. That's going to get you all spicy, ready for the weekend. 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

0: Ella Henderson. And Mama, you were right. 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
0: Right, so we're heading into my third hour, coming up after the news. Do not go anywhere. Here's a bit of Five and Got the Feeling. You forget about these groups, don't you? They're superb. Hope you're having a lovely fun day Friday. The sun is starting to come out.

international news is coming up. Do not go anywhere because it's Disco Half Hour coming up after the news. Ready for you to get up, get the fingers clicking, move the body. You know what? You know it makes sense.

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1: The Prime Minister has pledged to right the wrongs of the Henry Novak case after meeting with his parents at Downing Street. Sir Keir says he had a moving discussion about Henry, adding he deserves a legacy beyond the tragedy. His parents also met with Conservative leader Kemi Badenoch.
2: Politicising these issues is when one party tries to get political gain out of it. The only people who should gain now are young people across our country whose safety we're all concerned about. Trust in the police being improved and the family getting closure.
1: Nigel Farage has also said he'll meet them. Andrew Mountbatten-Windsor paid almost no rent himself but sublet the cottages on his Royal Lodge estate for 20 years. Investigations also revealed the King foots the bill for Princess Beatrice and Princess Eugenie's accommodation in royal palaces, despite them being non-working royals. Detectives have made a fresh appeal for information to help solve the murder of a university graduate on the 30th anniversary of her disappearance. Holly Hughes has more.
3: Melanie Hall was last seen at Cadillac's nightclub in Bath in the early hours of June the 9th, 1996, after a night out with friends. On October the 5th, 2009, workmen found her remains along the M5. Avon and Somerset Police, along with Miss Hall's family, have now launched the Justice for Melanie campaign, designed to take people back to June 1996 to trigger details or memories. Their campaign urges anyone who was in Bath that night when England drew 1-1 with Switzerland in their opening Euro 96 match to think back and come forward with information, no matter how small or insignificant.
1: The Foreign Secretary says the government will step up sanctions against Russia after they imposed their own on British media and a 17-year-old investigating Moscow-backed cryptocurrency laundering. Yvette Cooper says it's an assault on media freedom. Pandemics could be prevented before they begin thanks to an AI vaccine. Scientists have used AI to create new vaccine technology that could provide immunity against whole families of viruses. And Liverpool have appointed Andoni Iriola as their new head coach. He says he's ready for the challenge. From Radio News.
0: Lanarkshire weather.
4: This is your Friday daytime weather. Today will be mostly cloudy with the occasional shower moving in from the west at times. Later on, showers will ease and there will be sunny spells developing. And your daytime temperature highs for Lanarkshire are 15 degrees.
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7: Okay, it's half hour of disco tunes to get you excited for the weekend. Oh, yeah, baby. Black Box, right on time. Here we go. Here we go. Put your hands up in the air. Love it.

If you're listening to this in the office, do you want to stand up and go, right on time? Yeah, you do, don't you? You do. Oh, great way to kick off the disco half hour, Black Box and Right on Time. This is half an hour where you are allowed. I'm chief of allowedness. To get up and have a dance. Go on, it'll make you feel better. Especially if you've had rolling chips for your lunch. Tap the fingers, move the bottom. 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This is half hour permission to let yourself go. Go on, you'll feel so much better afterwards. I'm doing it. You can see me on Twitch. I'm dancing away.

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We're moving on to a bit of Casey and the Sunshine Band. Taking you right back, right back. Love this. Listen to the beat. Go on, go with it.

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That's not true.

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Just sing the same line over and over. That's the way to do it. It doesn't matter. 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Down to the ground. The Jacksons. 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That was me. 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

0: 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Do you? We've got more after these ads. 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And then come back. We've got three more fabulous tracks.
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0: Second part, disco half hour. 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

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Alright, I won't. 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Amazing.

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0: 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It's Handbag Disco on a Saturday night, playing the best of the 70s, 80s and 90s and even noughties. What are you doing on a Saturday night? 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
0: So I've whipped you all up into a bit of a frenzy, so I thought I'll give you a little bit of a tea break now. So I'm going to play two of my favourite songs right at this moment. This one's Eddie Dalton, and it's Somewhere Along the Way. So smooth, this guy. Listen to this song. Listen to this song. So sit back, enjoy. It's beautiful.

So two back-to-back of really lovely words to give you a little bit of lovely, like a cuddle from me, like a cuddle. This one's equally as gorgeous.

I'm playing that for all you lovely ladies out there. 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It's not always about you. It's not always about you. 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Oh, we just had two beautiful songs there. Now we're back in the room. And I could only walk in the room with a wonderful David Bowie and Let's Dance. I did like the Bowie in the 80s, did you?

if you love the 80s. Then after me, we've got lovely Michelle coming up. She's got the 80s hour. If you like that music, that's the show for you. Coming up after the 2 o'clock news.

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9: Well, funny you should say that. Maureen has been in touch with me and she says that she's got a drama group, an Airdrie Arts Guild drama group, and they're having welcome nights because they want people to be in their full Monty, hence the song. So, let me just read down it because there's quite a bit to read off this. So they've got an open night next Wednesday, the 10th. Yes, yeah, so next Wednesday, for anyone that wants to be a part of the Full Monty, it's that they've been running for a long time, so everybody is welcome. So please, if you want any more information,

Now, who is out there doing the thrusting? You know you are. Even if you're not physically, mentally, you're sitting there thrusting like the full Monty. You can't hear this song without that anymore. Go on, get it, go on, you know you want to. Right, are you ready? Are you ready? This is your moment. Are you ready? Go on, go on. I can see you.

Well, you fabulous people, I'm about to leave the office. 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Never ending, never ending. I got a lovely wedding tonight. I always love a wedding. So you be good, stay safe. Look after Michelle, she's on next. And I'll be back on Monday. For Carrie's Tune to the Moon and lots of lovely things. 11 o'clock Monday morning. Don't go anywhere. Thanks for having me in your homes and offices today. It's an absolute pleasure. Never a pain. When the weekend finally comes, enjoy yourself and remember to go out there and admire all those bushes. Oh, yes. Ta-ta.

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1: Andrew Mountbatten Windsor paid almost no rent himself, but sublet the cottages on his Royal Lodge estate for 20 years. The report by the National Audit Office also revealed the King foots the bill for his daughter's accommodation in royal palaces, despite them being non-working royals. Next, an appeal has been launched to help solve the murder of Melanie Hall on the 30th anniversary of her disappearance. Avon and Somerset Police want people in Bath to think back to the night of June the 9th, 1996, when the 25-year-old was last seen in a nightclub. Her body wasn't found until 2009. Dominique, Melanie's sister, is calling for compassion for the family.
2: I do feel angry. I feel very angry that she lost her life at 25, that someone chose to take that away from her. I feel angry that I lost my sister.
1: The Prime Minister has pledged to right the wrongs of the Henry Novak case after meeting with his parents at Downing Street yesterday. Sir Keir said he had a moving discussion about Henry, adding he deserves a legacy beyond the tragedy. Meanwhile, three more people have been charged with violent disorder after the protests on Tuesday. The blueprint for Britain's defence spending will be another step up in the amount spent on the military. That's what Sir Keir Starmer has vowed. The Prime Minister says the defence investment plan will be published before the NATO summit in Turkey, beginning on July 7th. It's World Environment Day. The RSPCA are launching a campaign to get everyone litter picking. Rebecca Mation is their spokesperson.
3: Get lots of examples of animals like foxes or hedgehogs who've tried to eat food out of a discarded food can and then got their head stuck inside. We get lots of animals, particularly birds and foxes, getting entangled in litter.
1: And pandemics could be prevented before they begin thanks to an AI vaccine. Scientists say it could provide immunity against whole families of viruses. That's the latest from Radio News Hub.
0: Lanarkshire weather.
4: This is your Friday daytime weather. Today will be mostly cloudy with the occasional shower moving in from the west at times. Later on, showers will ease and there will be sunny spells developing. And your daytime temperature highs for Lanarkshire are 15 degrees.
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good afternoon, guys. How are you? Yeah, it's Michelle here with the 80s Hour, and we're going to go a wee bit poppy. I'm trying to keep the vibe going because it's so difficult to follow Carrie when she's been in, and she's just so electric, and she just keeps me bouncing. I think Boss Morales is going to have a broken chair when he comes in because I did so much dancing in the chair. But it's got to be done, isn't it? She plays such fab music, and she's such a lovely, lovely person. But yeah, we are here on Shire Radio. We are the 80s Hour, and the 80s were just wonderful. They were very poppy. They were just daft as a brush. And speaking of brushes, did you back comb your hair a lot? Because I think I'm now kind of making up for it with all my split heads and stuff. And I keep apologising to the environment for the amount of hairspray that we used back in the day, but the hair was massive. But we look good. Oh yes, we look good. Some of the fashions, not so much, but the hair was good and solid and didn't move. I have for you, what do I have for you? I've got to have some Kylie. She's a princess of pop, wasn't she, back in the day? And have you seen her new Netflix doc? I'm hearing it's really good. And the fact that she managed to keep her second cancer diagnosis a secret is amazing. So well done to everybody who was looking after her for not getting any backhanders and stuff. I've also got some Bananarama Love in the First Degree. Oh yeah. it's the 80s. What can I say? That's my era. And I love it to bits. But up next is a song requested by Bossman Alec. I know our Brian played the upbeat version, shall we say, was it a 96, 98 version or something? But this is the original. This is from the German duo Modern Talking. Yeah, and I don't think anybody really knows what this song is about, but it does have a wee tune that you can tap your feet to, and if you were on the dance floor, you'd be shaking and, yeah, cracking your fingers. So here is a Modern Talking and Brother Louie.

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I was sitting here chair dancing, and oh gosh, I'm absolutely shattered. But yeah, Bananarama, I Love in the First Degree. Oh, it's just one of those songs that used to get us on the dance floor at the school discos all the time. And I think I always wanted to dress like the girls, but no, I could never do that. I was never that slim. But how are you guys? I hope you're really doing well and keeping an eye on the roads, because there's a few issues. The M90 emergency link junction one at Scotstoun, there's a queue there. There's also a queue at the M8 junction 8 Baylaston. There's a shock. Helen Street turn off queue at junction 24 and 25. So yeah, just the usual horrible, horrible places. But if you are heading up north, I've been watching the horrific weather that Aberdeenshire is getting. And I'm just like, oh my giddy aunt. And I saw St Andrews had hailstones that were quite large. Not quite the size of golf balls, but not far off it. So if you are heading away, please check the weather, because you know what we're like. It's Scotland, it's June, the summer is starting, and the weather's not. Somebody has rotated us back into kind of autumn time. But here at Shire Radio, we'll keep you happy, we'll keep you smiling, and we'll keep you singing. To keep you in the mood for some sing-alongs, I've got some big fun, Blame It on the Boogie. Belinda Carlisle, Circle in the Sand. There's just something about that song I just love. But I do love her voice. Sonia, You'll Never Stop Me Loving You. Now, again, that's one of those debatable ones. It's maybe a stalkerish type song. But again, Stock Aitken and Waterman at their best. But I had a text from an old friend who is on the train. Best way to travel, I think, just now. So have a safe journey, but I know you are a Madness fan, you and your better half. You both love a bit of Madness, so I thought, why not? I will play this for you. So here is Madness and House of Fun.

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0: 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Do you remember Bewitched, M People, Robbie Williams, S Club 7 and the Spice Girls? 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I will bring you 1 hour of great 90s music right here on Shire Radio. 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

Oh, Mel and Gim. They were naughty. But that was my 80s. Anyway, that's me, guys. Thank you so much for letting me keep you company this Friday afternoon here on Shire Radio. It is 15 minutes to 3 o'clock. But stay tuned to Shire because you know the lovely Dave Mack is coming up and he will take you through the time tunnel and give you that brain teaser that will probably melt your brain for a Friday because he can be so cruel. Then Jeff Dorset is on. He's going to go into the 60s and there's no Tartan Terraces. It's not been changed on the schedule. But Stephen, I think, is going to pop in and do a wee show. And then our Dave is in at 9 with his 90s and I'm sure he'll play you some classics and you'll go, the 90s wasn't all bad. There was some good music. And then Wolfie is on at 10 with the retro charts and then it's a love show at midnight. Oh, lovely. But please check out our webpage because it does tell you the schedule and it's usually up to date, but with Tartan Terraces taking a break, it's not quite there yet. But there's also the link to the North Lanarkshire Community Lottery where you can win up to £25,000. And there's also the Easy Funding, which I didn't know existed, but apparently if you go through Easy Funding, whenever you shop online, they send a wee donation to whatever charity that you choose. But please choose us at Shire Radio because we need to keep the lights on, the music playing, and you guys happy. So make sure you have got us on your Alexa, your app, the computer, and we are definitely coming to DAB. There's just been a few hiccups in the background. Not to do with us, we're sitting here ready to rock and roll. It's just things that are out with our control. So we are definitely coming DAB and we are so hoping it is the end of this month. And then we can launch our sister station, Shire Lounge. Oh yeah, it is definitely coming as well. But I think I might be going round the bend of all this. But thank you so much for supporting Shire Radio. I am going to leave you with some tunes one you've definitely forgotten about, Debbie Gibson, Shake Your Love. A little bit of Wham, Wake Me Up Before You Go-Go. But here's Mr. Rick Astley. I'll catch you Sunday at 10. Bye.

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1: The survivors of the Nottingham attacks did not receive their basic rights as victims. That's what an inquiry has heard from its final witness. The triple killer, Valdo Calacane, was sectioned four times before he killed three people and seriously injured three others with a van during his violent rampage in Nottingham on June 13, 2023. Next, a new appeal's been launched to help solve the murder of Melanie Hall on the 30th anniversary of her disappearance. Avon and Somerset Police want people in Bath to think back to the night of June 9th, 1996. The 25-year-old was last seen in a nightclub. Here's Steve, the father of Melanie Hall.
2: People talk about closure, and I can never understand that, because the only closure I'd get is if Melanie walked through that door, you know, and we had a result. So there's never going to be closure for us, and I can never understand why people use that term.
1: The Prime Minister has pledged to right the wrongs of the Henry Novak case after meeting with his parents at Downing Street. Sakir said he had a moving discussion about Henry, adding that he deserves a legacy beyond the tragedy. Three people have also been charged with violent disorder after the protests on Tuesday. Anti-Semitic hate crimes recorded in May by the Metropolitan Police in London jumped by 72% month on month. Meanwhile, Islamophobic hate crime was up by a third. 255 anti-Semitic hate crimes were logged by the force in May, up from 148 in April. It's World Environment Day today. The RSPCA says calls about litter affecting animals spike in the summer. Rebecca Mation is their spokesperson.
3: I have a call about 10 calls every day on average of animals who are harmed by litter. And that's sadly just the tip of the iceberg, because many animals unfortunately get killed by litter, and we're not able to help them because it's too late.
1: And the British Heart Foundation is planning to close around 150 shops. That'll be across the next 2 years. That's the latest from Radio News Hub.
0: Lanarkshire weather.
4: This is your Friday daytime weather. Today will be mostly cloudy with the occasional shower moving in from the west at times. Later on, showers will ease and there will be sunny spells developing. And your daytime temperature highs for Lanarkshire are 15 degrees.
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as Stansfield kicks us off for Friday and The Real Thing. 5th of June today, it's Dave with you as we steer you nicely towards the weekend and hopefully a good one ahead for you as well. 3 hours of great songs to get you right in the mood for that. We'll have your time tunnel, triple teaser, showbiz birthdays and any other nonsense I can find to talk about in between times as well. That sound good? If it does, stick around. More great songs to come. Madonna and Sabrina Carpenter, their new single, Bring Your Love. That's coming up in a few minutes after It Bites.

0: something I want to talk about.
1: Madonna is not growing old gracefully. She's still down with the kids, and there she is with Sabrina Carpenter and a brand new single. Both of them together, Bring Your Love. Before that, back to the 80s. It Bites, Calling All the Heroes. I hope you're good today. Today, by the way, 5th of June. It was today back in 1984 that the safety cap for medicine bottles was patented by an American called Ronald Kay. That's those ones where you twist them and it just clicks when it goes round. You can't get it open. Then you hand it to your kid, who then goes, yeah, there you go. Kids can work them better than adults, which is not the idea, by the way, but that's the way it's worked out, I think. Here's Gladys Knight and the Pips.

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Oasis there, and She's Electric. And I think it was announced a couple of weeks ago just how much money the Gallagher brothers made from their comeback concerts. And it was pretty eye-watering. I think it was £50 million split between the two of them. So £25 million each for, what, 3 months of touring? Not bad work if you can get it, isn't it? But the question is, are they still on talking terms, or have they gone back to just being petulant children once again? I suggest possibly the latter. Manic Street Preachers on the way in a couple of minutes after we head back to the 80s and the Thompson Twins.

Manic Street Preachers and Hiding in Plain Sight. Coming up in a few minutes, we'll have the Barsty File for Friday. But before that, Bucks Fizz, in fact, my favourite Bucks Fizz song. And it's Not Making Your Mind Up. I do love a Velcro skirt, but it's Not Making Your Mind Up. Before that, Latricia McNeil.

Yes, my favourite Bucks Fizz song. I love that sort of drum beat all the way through. It's great. New beginning, Mamba Sera. Well, today is a completely rubbish birthday file, it has to be said. 5th of June today, we only have 4 names. And I'm not going to play anything from any of these 4 because it just wouldn't be suitable, really. For example, Kenny G, the saxophonist. Great musician, but really? Nah, I won't play any of his stuff today. He's 70 today. Mark Wahlberg, actor and former rapper. He was Marky Mark, of course. And again, I'm not going to play any of his stuff either for you today. He's 55. Dominic Chad, guitarist with Manson. 56, and actor Charlie Clements, Bradley Branning in EastEnders, is 40 today. And that's all we have on the Barthy file. Pretty poor, isn't it? Here's September.

That's September in June. Why not? That's called Cry For You. It's Dave here with you, and still to come on the programme, we'll have today's Time Tunnel and Triple Teaser a bit later. One of the early hits from ABBA for you now, and you can just tell it's a bit bubblegum, this one. Here's Bang A Boomerang.

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It's the Stereo MCs and Step It Up. It's Friday and I like to play you some weekend songs. You know I do. Songs that'll get you right in the mood for a couple of days of rest, relaxation and probably overindulgence. Here's Carly Rae Jepsen. I threw

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1: The survivors of the Nottingham attacks did not receive their basic rights as victims. That's what an inquiry has heard from its final witness. The triple killer, Valdol Kallikane, was sectioned four times before he killed three people and seriously injured three others with a van during his violent rampage in Nottingham on June 13, 2023. Detectives have made a new appeal for information to help solve the murder of 25-year-old Melanie Hall. Today is the 30th anniversary of her disappearance. The 25-year-old was last seen at Cadillac's nightclub in Bath in the early hours of June 9, 1996. Her body wasn't found until 13 years later. Dominique, Melanie's sister, is calling for compassion for the family.
2: It took me to get to having children that were 25, 26 to think, oh my gosh, what must my mum have gone through? And it's bad enough for me to have lost my sister, but for my mum to have lost her child and for you, Dad.
1: Next, for over two decades, Andrew Mountbatten-Windsor had been receiving private income from subletting properties on his Royal Lodge estate. That's whilst paying almost no rent himself. According to an investigation by the National Audit Office, the King pays for both his daughters' accommodation despite them being non-working royals. A man has been charged with attempted murder after a staff member was shot with a crossbow at a student village in Surrey. 21-year-old Amunthir Dakamar has been charged with attempted murder. Do your bit for the planet and get involved in a litter pick. Well, that's the message from the RSPCA, who say whilst 95% of people are worried about how rubbish affects animals, only 10% do something about it. Their spokesperson is Rebecca Mation.
3: You can come prepared with your gloves. People may well be there to, and it just makes it a lot more enjoyable doing it as part of a group.
1: And children with special educational needs and disabilities will start getting more access to specialist support in their local area. That's without needing a diagnosis from September. That's the latest from Radio News Hub and Tinnitus.
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4: This is your Friday daytime weather. Today will be mostly cloudy with the occasional shower moving in from the west at times. Later on, showers will ease and there will be sunny spells developing. And your daytime temperature highs for Lanarkshire are 15 degrees.
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6: Daytimes with Dave Mack.

It's quite strange, isn't it? Because I always think Fleetwood Mac, after the success of Rumours in 1977, were almost forgotten by the early 80s, and some of this great stuff is not played very much anymore. Oh, Diane gets us underway for the second hour today. I hope you're well. It is Friday, and coming up in this hour of the programme, great songs to play for you. Taylor Swift's new single called Elizabeth Taylor. It's on the way in a few minutes' time. Some Spiller coming up as well, a good weekend tune there. And first of all, the Electric Light Orchestra.

not my favourite Taylor Swift song, but like everything she ever does, it just goes viral, doesn't it? Big time. That's called Elizabeth Taylor. We've got Spiller on the way soon as promised, and some Simply Red. Ain't that a lot of love?

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0: This was the big breakthrough for Sophie Ellis-Bextor with Spillet, of course, Groove Jets.
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0: Well, today we go back to the year that Bryan Adams spent his record 16 weeks at number one in the UK charts with Everything I Do It For You from the Robin Hood Prince of Thieves film. Also in this year, Silence of the Lambs was the big winner in the Oscars. It won 4. Best Picture, Best Actor for Anthony Hopkins, Best Actress for Jodie Foster, and Best Director for Jonathan Demme. And it was the year that England won the Grand Slam in the rugby. But what year are we going back to today? Clue Song 1 from Roxette. Hello.

title track of one of the biggest albums in the UK back in this year. Roxette and Joyride kicks off Friday's Time Tunnel. What year are we going back to, though? In sport, it was the year that Seagram won the Grand National. Spurs won the FA Cup. Spurs won a trophy. It was a long time ago. And it was also the year in TV we saw Prime Suspect, Beverly Hills 90210 and Noel's House Party for the very first time too. But what year are we going back to today? Clue Song 2 from Tom Petty and the Heartbreakers.

Tom Petty and the Heartbreakers as Learning to Fly. The cost of a house in this year, a bit different from today. It was £67,000 on average for a three-bedroomed house in this year. The weekly income, £195 a week or there or thereabouts. And a pint of beer, £1.55. But what year are we going back to? That's always the question. Your final clue song from Erasure.

0: hate you. I love to hate you.
1: That's Erasure, I Love to Hate You. Before that, Tom Petty and the Heartbreakers, Learning to Fly, and kicking off today with Roxette's Joyride. All the songs and the headlines today coming from 1991. So well done if you got that right.

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1: In 1965, Vietnam seemed like just another foreign war. But it wasn't. It was different in many ways, and so were those who did the fighting. In World War II, the average age of the combat soldier was 26.

I've not played that song on this show for ages. Paul Hardcastle, 19, and he said it was the average age of the combat soldier in the Vietnam War. I actually saw something recently that disputed that, saying the average age was neither 22 or 23. Who's right, Paul Hardcastle or that other survey I saw? Not entirely sure, to be honest with you. Here's Kyle.

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4: Daytimes with Dave Mack.

That was on the soundtrack of, I think it was Dumb and Dumber. Great movie from the 90s. Probably one of those films that nowadays wouldn't be made because it's not politically correct, sadly, but still a great movie. The Ballad of Peter Pumpkinhead, Crash Test Dummies, with Ellen Reed on the vocals there. Alex Warren coming up in a few minutes. Fever Dream, massive song right now, after the Stones.

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1: 52-year-old Paul Quibb has been jailed at Manchester Crown for 21 years with a 3-year extended license. It's for the 2003 rape which saw innocent man Andrew Malton wrongly jailed. Sentencing in Manchester Crown Court, Mr. Justice Bright said his victim is a hero. A new appeal launch helped solve the murder of Lenny Hall on the 30th anniversary of her parents. Ava Somerset Police want people in to think back to the night June 1996. 24-year-old was last seen at a club. Her body wasn't found in 2009. Dominique Bernice Sitter is calling for compassion.
2: I think I saw it from Mama's side, actually. It took me to get having children at 25, 26 to think, oh gosh, what's my mum gone through?
1: The survivors of Nottingham attacks did not receive their basic rights victims. That's what Warriors heard from final witness. The triple of Alder Kane was sacked 4 times before he killed people and seriously in 3 others with a ban during his violent rampage in Nottingham on June 13, 2023. Banning fans from bringing reusable plastic bottles into World Cup stadiums is just wrong, the Prime Minister said, as he urged FIFA to fans. Keir Starmer's football's winning body should re-examine pot change, as he can the move being about money. And it's World Infant Day. The RSPCA are launching a campaign to get one litter taking. The organisation's almost 100% people worried about the impact of on us, but only 1/10 of actors. Rebecca Machin is a spokesperson.
3: Animals, foxes, hedgehogs, who to eat food out of a discarded food can, and then got their heads stuck inside. Lots of animals, particularly birds and foxing and down litter.
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4: This is your Friday time there. Today will be cloudy, occasional shower moving in from the west at times. Later on shower will ease and there will be sun spells dipping. Daytime to high 4 under 18 degrees.
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0: Hi, it's Brian L here. Why don't you join me on a Monday, Tuesday and Wednesday evening for the absolutely best 70s music? 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

0: Brittany, before you go, there's something I want you to have.
1: Oh, it's beautiful. But wait a minute, isn't this?
0: Yeah, yes it is.
1: But I thought the old lady dropped it into the ocean in the air.
0: Well,

0: sin.
1: Britney Spears there. Oops, I did it again. Okay, today's questions on the triple teaser. The first one is a food question. Second one is about airlines. And the third one today is a music question. And all told, not too bad. The last one's a bit of a stinker. Other two, I think not too bad. So I'm going to go for a 6 out of 10 on difficulty on today's questions, which we'll have for you after Lady Gaga and Bruno Mars. And first of all, REM.

Lady Gaga with Bruno Mars there. That's Die With A Smile. Okay, questions on today's triple teaser. Question one today. What was launched in 1923 as Australia's answer to Marmite? What was launched in 1923 as Australia's answer to Marmite? Question two today. What is the national airline of Germany? What's the national airline of Germany? And question three today. How many lines does a sonnet contain? How many lines does a sonnet contain? That's your three questions for today. Answers coming up in three songs time.

Julian Lennon there with Salt Water. Almost time for the answers on the triple teaser for today. We'll do that after Jonas Blue.

skin. Jonas Blue there and Polaroid. Let's have the answers for today's triple teaser then. Question one, what was launched in 1923 as Australia's answer to Marmite? That's of course Vegemite. In fact, the minute worked like a Vegemite sandwich. Never tried one of those. Question number two, what's the national airline of Germany? That is Lufthansa. And question three, how many lines does a sonnet contain? It contains 14. So correct answers today. Number one, Vegemite. Number two, Lufthansa. Number three, 14. So well done if you got them all right today.

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Alison Moyer there and Whispering Your Name. Still to come on the programme for Friday, we have Niall Horan's new single. That's called Little More Time. Play that for you in a few minutes' time. After a song banned by the BBC in the 80s, a bit tame by comparison nowadays, though. Here's Frankie Goes to Hollywood. My-

That's Niall Horan there. A little more time. Thanks a lot for your company on the programme today. Hope you have a fantastic weekend, whatever you're up to. Enjoy the rest of your Friday, and I'll see you once again on Monday.

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1: 52-year-old Paul Quinn has been jailed for 21 years with a three-year extended licence period. It's for the 2003 rape which saw innocent man Andrew Malkinson wrongly jailed. Sentencing Quinn at Manchester Crown Court, Mr Justice Bright said Quinn's victim is a hero.
2: She heard someone with a voice which she described in terms similar to the way she described your voice, calling her from the bushes, threatening her and telling her to come and join her in the bushes. You must have seen her coming, got in the bushes and concealed yourself before she walked past.
1: Labour infighting is a distraction from serious issues facing the world, Prime Minister Sir Keir Starmer has said. Andy Burnham, Labour's candidate in the Makefield by-election, and former Health Secretary Wes Streeting have now both declared they would stand to replace Sir Keir should a leadership contest be triggered by the party's MPs. But the Prime Minister insisted he was not going to walk away from Number 10. The survivors of the Nottingham attacks did not receive their basic rights as victims. That's what an inquiry has heard from its final witness. The triple killer, Valdo Calacane, was sectioned four times before he killed three people with a van during his violent rampage in Nottingham on June 13, 2023. A British veteran who travelled to Normandy to mark the 82nd commemoration of D-Day said some memories need weeding out. World War II veteran Ken Hay, who's 100, attended a remembrance service at the General Montgomery Monument.
3: When I talk to children, I have to weed out the horrible bits, you know. Now, there's some horrible things that stay forever. My doctor gives me sleeping pills for the night because it all comes back. And this happens to all the guys, I'm sure.
1: And Charles Leclerc saw off Lewis Hamilton as Ferrari dominated first practice for Sunday's Monaco Grand Prix. Red Bull driver Max Verstappen was third. From Radio News Hub, I'm Johnny Hunt.
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4: This is your Friday evening weather. Turning overcast tonight with one or two spots of light rain developing in places during the early hours. And there will be a light to gentle southerly wind. And your overnight temperature lows for Lanarkshire are 9 degrees.
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G'day, welcome along, Solid Gold 6 it is, and a special this week, the Brit Parade 2. Now, following on from what we did a few weeks ago, the demand has been great, so we thought we'd do another one for you. Hence, Brit Parade 2. So we open up with the Small Faces doing Shalalalali, a number written by Mort Schumann and comedian Kenny Lynch. And then second up, a Joe Meek production. Number one in 1961 for John Layton. Johnny, remember me. So we've got some Tom Jones, Spencer Davis Group. Remember, these are all going to be Brit songs. Rolling Stones are on, especially for Hazel. Got started by The Shadows and Cilla Black and Joe Cocker and Cream and Peter and Gordon and Mersey Beats and Manfred Mann. We've got some interviews coming up as well. Billy J. Kramer being one, Wayne Fontana being another. And Sir, I'm standing to attention, Cliff Richard is a third one. And if you want to get in touch at any time, anything to do with the 60s, let me know on an email, anything you want to hear in the future weeks. Chunky Jeff, chunkygeoff at gmail.com. Now, here's an interesting one. Always a crowd pleaser for Tom Jones.

separate by Les Reed and Barry Mason, and that actually geared PJ Proby to do the song. PJ Proby turned up half drunk with a bottle of bourbon in his hand to the recording of it there. He couldn't do it, so they looked around the studios there and found that there was a spare studio going free. Who was in it? Tom Jones. And they offered the song to him, and it's become a crowd pleaser ever since. So Delilah is one of our Brit Parade right there. Now here's a group that came out of Birmingham. Their first single, well, it wasn't actually their first single, but their first single hit, Keep On Running, written by Jackie Edwards. So they went back to Jackie Edwards, this reggae star, and asked him to write a second song for them. This time he came up with Somebody Help Me. Now the Spencer Davis Group with the lead voice of Steve Winwood.

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2: Right, we're going to give you this particular one, sent in by Hazel Sayer from Cape Town in South Africa. It's a bit of a school days memory as well, but it's the story behind the song. She said she took her first flight age 16, going over to France. And as she did, she was singing all the time this particular song. And her sister Maggie thought she definitely lost it. And she was up there 35,000 feet, she kept singing, "Get Off My Cloud." She also mentioned, as Hazel, that she used to do skating in Southend-on-Sea in Essex on the Pier Hill. I remember Southend so well, Hazel. I used to race up and down, within the speed limit, of course. Other speeds are available, but up and down the arterial road, an MGB GT that I had at the time. How flash is that? Anyway, especially for Hazel. Get off my cloud. This is her memory.

if you've got a memory like Hazel got, especially there, all you've got to do is drop me an email to chunkyjeff, chunkygeoff at gmail.com. That's chunkyjeff at gmail.com. It could be a school days, especially a school days. Always like your memories from junior school, senior school, college, high school, university, any which way you want to cut it there, but something you remember from those great days. Now, we're doing Brit Parade 2 right here on Solid Gold 60s, and it wouldn't be the same without an instrumental, and the biggest act in the 60s with instrumentals are these guys. The Shads.

one of the many big records for the Shadows in the 60s as part of Brit Parade 2. We gave you Contiki. You could see Hank there, can't you, with that red Fender. Absolutely terrific stuff that Cliff actually bought for him in Germany and brought over for him. Right now, when Anyone Who Had a Heart was number one in the UK, which was actually a Dionne Warwick song, not her, she didn't actually write it, Burt Bacharach and Hal David did, but she had the hit in America. Cilla Black had Anyone Who Had a Heart number one in the UK. They were looking for a follow-up, and they went to an Italian songwriter and converted it to English lyrics to give her her second number one.

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1: Now, here's Jeff Dorsett.
2: A very good day to you. Welcome to Brit Parade 2. Part of Solid Gold 60s this particular week. Three questions for you. Give the answers in about 25 minutes' time. Question number one. Name the second UK number one single for Gerry and the Pacemakers. Name the second number one single in the UK for Gerry and the Pacemakers. Question number two. Name the lead singer for the Merseybeats. Who is the lead singer for the Merseybeats? And question number three. What is Engelbert Humperdinck's real name? Question number three on Brit Parade 2. What is Engelbert Humperdinck's real name? And they always say you should never cover a Beatles song. Clifton and the Rebel Rousers coming up later on, and they did a better version in my opinion, and so is this. Does it get any better than this? Sheffield's finest, Joe Cocker, with a little help from my friends, Jimmy Page playing guitar.

0: 5 minutes and 12 seconds of sheer heaven. Absolutely love it. One of my all-time favourite songs. On the Brit Parade 2, the terrific Joe Cocker and the Grease Band, and with a little help from my friends. Right, first of our interviews here on the Brit Parade 2, going with Billy J. Kramer. And here he is talking about Brian Epstein as a manager.
1: You're, of course, part of the wonderful stable there at NEMS. I mean, be honest, Billy, how good a manager was Brian Epstein? I mean, he comes across over the years of being... I mean, I've spoken to Jerry, I've spoken to the Searchers, I've had the Mersey Beats on, not all of them part of the label, but a lot of them were. And Jerry made a crack about Brian, not really understanding the music industry, but he's a guy that really did put a lot of things on the map. He might not have... The Beatles might not have had it if he hadn't have promoted it. Maybe he missed one or two marketing opportunities, but he still came across as a great manager.
2: I think he was the best. You know, I mean, I would never have signed for anybody else.
1: No.
2: You know, and I, you know, I don't know whether you know it or not, but I had a song out called Liverpool With Love, which mentioned why isn't Brian Epstein in the Rock and Roll Hall of Fame. I thought it was a disgrace, you know, that I thought he'd been sort of like left out in the cold. And, you know, I thought, you know, this is the man who brought the biggest band ever to the world and brought a lot of music, you know, a lot of happiness. And, you know, I was kind of disgusted with it, you know.
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2: Brook Parade 2 goes with the story behind the song here, I Feel Free by Cream from 1966. Made number 11 in the UK off an album called Fresh Cream. This was second single from Cream, following up Wrapping Paper. Eric Clapton played a borrowed Les Paul guitar for the track. And the way he achieved the guitar sound was a full 2-amp, cuts the bass and boosted the treble. British poet Pete Brown actually helped with the lyrics there. Ginger Baker and Jack Bruce have been part of the Grand Bond organisation with Eric from the Yardbirds.

0: vocals by Jack Bruce. Well, it was fame for their singles there, but from the album Fresh Cream, of course they did Disraeli Gears, which is another great album, but that was from Fresh Cream, and that was I Feel Free. Right, second interview that we got here. Wayne Fontana, no longer with us, sadly, but a great personality. And here I did an interview with Wayne, talking very much about R&B, but also about where they got their songs from.
1: I think so, because I was always into that soul-y stuff, and most of the imports we got from America, you know, they were all by the solely artists, and basically what we did, we just covered their songs, and as you say, the B-sides sometimes outsold the A-sides, and we had double A-sides.
0: Our younger listeners would not understand what a B-side is.
1: Well, you don't get a B-side on a CD, though.
0: No, hardly. Now, did you enjoy going to America? Because you had a number one with a Clint Ballard song, didn't you, Game of Love?
1: Yeah.
0: Did you enjoy going
1: to America? I must confess, I don't remember because I was drunk.
0: No.
1: It was a great experience for a young lad.
0: Hey, I'll tell you, being number one.
1: All you can remember is, you know, you get on a bus and you see the backstage, you see a hotel, and then the next day you get on a bus and do the same thing. So there wasn't much sightseeing to be done.

0: first big hit for Wayne, actually, in the UK. Originally done by Major Lance, if I remember right, in America, but he made the big hit out of it over here. Right, the last of our interviews that we're going to slip in, and it wouldn't be the same when you're doing a Brit Parade without something by Cliff, and we're going to play him doing a cover version of a Tommy Edwards song, but before we get there, here's a chat I have with him about who he enjoyed touring with and hanging out with.
1: Who did you have the most fun with when you toured? Apart from the Shadows, give me one name, Cliff, who really sort of stood out from you as great fun to tour with.
2: Oh, wait a minute. Now, let me see if I remember his name. He was a ballad singer. Peter Elliott. There was a guy called Peter Elliott. He sang on Oh Boy when the Shadows and I and Marty and everybody else was doing the Oh Boy show, which was directed by Jack Good. Jack liked to have a variety of pop, and so any ballads, any rock ballads that came along, Peter Elliott would sing the ballads and we would all do the rock and roll. And he was the funniest man, I tell you. We were traveling on a coach everywhere we went. We never went planes or trains even. We went on buses, this big blue bus, and we would sit around and just sometimes play guitar, but often just huddle around the front seats and talk and chat. And Peter was such a funny man. I just remember him being totally hysterically funny. He never came across that way on stage because he played the straight role of being the here he is, the ballad singer.
1: Yeah.
2: But in fact, of all of us, he was the funniest guy. So I really enjoyed touring with him.

Cliff Richard, and it's all in the game, playing on Brit Parade 2. Let's give you the answer to the quiz then. Hopefully you managed to get 3 out of 3. Question number 1. What was the second UK number 1 single for Gerry and the Pacemakers? Well, the first one was How Do You Do It, but I was looking for the second one, which is I Like It. Question number 2. Name the lead singer for the Merseybeats. It is Tony Crane. Billy Kinsey does a lot of vocals, but Tony Crane is the lead singer. And question number 3, what is Engelbert Humperdinck's a real name? The answer we're looking for is Gerry Dorsey. So if you've got Gerry Dorsey for Engelbert Humperdinck, Tony Crane with the Merseybeats, and I Like It, second UK number 1 for Gerry and the Pacemakers, give yourselves a nice little pat on the back. Now, earlier on when I played Joe Cocker, I said, in my humble opinion, it was a better version than the Beatles did on With a Little Help from My Friends. And here's another one. This particular song came off Revolver, and I appreciate, Carl, you're a huge Beatles nut, but this is by far and away a better version. They did it, Earth, Wind & Fire did it, the Beatles, but this is the best version by far. Cliff Bennett, the Rebel Rousers, have got to get you into my life.

0: by number one in 1961. Eden Kane, of course, he was born at Sarstead. I tell you what, he still looks great today. Lives in California, comes over every once in a while and does some gigs, like one of these package 60s tour or 60s package tours. But he looks great. Eden Kane, it was there. Fabulous stuff. Well, I ask you.
1: Hi there, this is Mike Garbo of the Manfreds, and you are listening to Jeff Dawson.

number one in 1966. Man for Man on Brit Parade 2. Now, Roger Cook and Roger Greenaway traded names to be Donna Heavid and Jonathan. This was huge. Lovers of the World Unite on Brit Parade 2.

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1: A sex offender convicted of a brutal rape for which an innocent man was jailed has been given a 21-year prison sentence. Father of six, Paul Quinn, who's 52, made no reaction as he faced justice 23 years after the sex attack for which Andrew Malkinson was wrongly convicted. While sentencing, Mr. Justice Robert Bright described the woman Quinn attacked as a hero.
2: The people who put themselves through it are, in my view, heroic. For me, the only word for them is not complainant or victim, nor even, as is sometimes now termed them, survivor. The only word that fits is hero.
1: Actor Anthony Head, best known for his roles in Buffy the Vampire Slayer and Ted Lasso, has died at the age of 72. His daughters confirmed in a statement. The British star was best known as librarian Rupert Giles in the cult US Supernatural TV series, which ran from 1997 to 2003. FIFA have made a statement banning reusable water bottles from stadiums. They say this will lower the risk of injury caused by fans throwing them onto the pitch. Julia Cohen is from the Plastic Pollution Coalition and says the World Cup is one of the biggest polluting events in the world.
3: We have been targeting it and working for years to try and change that, and the mission to bring people together in support of a healthy activity and competing in sports around the world is totally undermined with decisions like this.
1: New data suggests anti-Semitic and Islamophobic hate crimes are on the rise in London. Anti-Semitic hate crimes recorded in May by the Metropolitan Police jumped by 72% month on month, while Islamophobic hate crime was up by a third. 255 anti-Semitic hate crimes were logged by the force in May. And Tottenham have announced the signing of former Liverpool defender Andy Robertson on a free transfer. From Radio News Hub, I'm Johnny.
0: Lanarkshire weather.
4: This is your Friday evening weather. Turning overcast tonight with one or two spots of light rain developing in places during the early hours. And there will be a light to gentle southerly wind. And your overnight temperature lows for Lanarkshire are 9 degrees.
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1: Well, good evening, everybody, and yes, it's Friday again. It's the Hit Generator here until 9 p.m. tonight. Starting off there with Snap and Rhythm is a Dancer. Are you going out tonight? Are you getting ready as we play this tunes here? Well, that's what we're looking to do. We're looking to get you in that mood before you head out while you're getting yourself ready. So stay tuned here to Shire Radio, the sound of Lanarkshire with myself, Stephen Cairns.

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5: So after the week came on the airwaves last week, filling in for the Tartan Terraces, we actually got a wee message in after the show from Susan from Glenboig, and she says, Stephen, is there any chance you can play three songs for me that remind me of my very first holiday away with my pals in Ibiza? So Susan, yes, we're going to do that. We're going to make it a new feature. We're looking for you guys to give us your three songs that reminds you, maybe your first ever holiday or one that's a very memorable holiday. Anyway, Susan's three songs come from the year 1997. I hope you enjoy it, Susan.

songs there for Susan and Glenn Boyd. Started it all off with Free from Ultra Natty, Todd Terry, Something So Good, and we finished it off there with Sash and Ecuador. And remember, if you want your three holiday songs played here, contact myself, Stephen with a PH, at shireradio.co.uk.

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Never ever get fed up of listening to that one. Miley Cyrus and Flowers. Now we're taking it back a good wee bit. OMD Orchestra Maneuvers in the Dark and some Enola Gay. Here on Shire Radio, it's Friday evening and we're getting you in the mood for some dancing.

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1: 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I could get

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5: Okay, heading up to the news now, but fret not, we are back after the news with another hour of top dance songs to get you in the mood for going out tonight, Friday night, round about Lanarkshire, eh?

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1: An innocent man wrongly jailed for 17 years said he is insulted after the soft sentence of the real rapist. Andrew Malkinson said he was left to rot behind bars by the real culprit, 52-year-old father of six, Paul Quinn. Quinn, who was linked by DNA to the brutal rape only decades later, was jailed today for 21 years at Manchester Crown Court, but he will be eligible to apply for parole after serving 14 years. Mr Justice Robert Bright sentenced Quinn at Manchester Crown Court.
2: You raced at her from behind and bundled her off the road, over or through some wooden railings and down a steep embankment to a level grassy area which was sufficiently far from the road to be completely out of sight.
1: Actor Anthony Head, best known for his roles in Buffy the Vampire Slayer and Ted Lasso, has died at the age of 72. His daughters, actresses Emily and Daisy Head, announced the news in a statement calling him extraordinary. A British veteran who travelled to Normandy to mark the 82nd commemoration of D-Day said it was only after the war that he realised the magnitude of the moment.
3: It wasn't frightening at that time. It was a sense of adventure. We were, I was 18. And it was an adventure, like being in the Scouts or something. It was only later that it wasn't an adventure anymore and it was something more serious.
1: That's World War II veteran Ken Hay, who's 100. He attended a remembrance service at the General Montgomery Monument. The Prince of Wales attended the 125th anniversary of Scotland's main naval base's submarine service, where he met with representatives of the Royal Navy across all walks of life. William visited the naval base on Tuesday, where he met with several top officials serving in the force. And Alexander Zverev will take on Flavio Cobolli in the French Open final after the Italian was dramatically given a free pass through to his maiden Grand Slam decider. From Radio News Hub.
0: Lanarkshire weather.
4: This is your Friday evening weather. Turning overcast tonight with one or two spots of light rain developing in places during the early hours. And there will be a light to gentle southerly wind. And your overnight temperature lows for Lanarkshire are 9 degrees.
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Well, last week it was good to see Scotland winning the friendly. 4-1 they won. Just a pity about Billy Gilmore getting injured. But we do have another friendly match, and it's on tomorrow night. This time we're playing Bolivia. It's on at 9 o'clock tomorrow night. And as far as I know, it's on the telly, so we'll be able to watch this one, which is quite good. And this is just before the start of the World Cup. Obviously, Scotland's first game is on next Sunday, the 14th of June, and that is at 2 o'clock in the morning. Whoa, it's going to be coming thick.

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2: Okay, we're now going to go through decades. So this is Battle of the Decade. We've got a song from the 70s, the 80s, the 90s, and the 2000s. What decade is the best? Going to be playing then. So that's four songs back to back. Let's see what one you prefer, Lanarkshire. You can let us know. You don't have to, but I hope you enjoy.

Mission of the Groove.

So there we go, four songs back to back. One from the 70s was Bonnie M and Sonny. Then from the 80s we had Baltimore and Tarzan Boy. Then from the 90s we had Wakefield and Saturday Night. And then from the 2000s, Alcazar and Crying at the Discotheque. What day?

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6: Well, unfortunately, that's the 2 hours over for this weekend. I hope you enjoyed the last 2 hours. 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
2: 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About Hounds of Love, the Kate Bush Collection celebrates the groundbreaking tour of life, Kate's legendary 1979 production that changed live music forever with its blend of theatre, dance, storytelling and pure imagination. 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Tickets are £28. That's About Hounds of Love, the Kate Bush Collection, 20th of June at Airdrie Town Hall.
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9: 52-year-old Paul Quinn has been jailed for 21 years. It's for the 2003 rape which saw innocent man Andrew Malkinson wrongly jailed. Sentencing Quinn at Manchester Crown Court, Mr. Justice Bright said Quinn's victim is a hero.
10: She heard someone with a voice which she described in terms similar to the way she described your voice, calling her from the bushes, threatening her, and telling her to come and join her in the bushes. And this means you must have seen her coming, got in the bushes, and concealed yourself before she walked past.
9: Actor Anthony Head, best known for his roles in Buffy the Vampire Slayer and Ted Lasso, has died at the age of 72, his daughters said in a statement. The British star was best known as librarian Rupert Giles in the cult US supernatural TV series, which ran from 1997 to 2003. FIFA have banned reusable water bottles at World Cup stadiums. Alongside cups, jars and cans, FIFA say banning reusable water bottles will lower the risk of athlete injury. Julia Cohen is from the Plastic Pollution Coalition.
11: Bottled water is such big business. There's more than 1 million plastic bottles sold every minute, and around 600 billion plastic bottles are produced every year. So what we would like to see is more refill and reuse.
9: The survivors of the Nottingham attacks did not receive their basic rights as victims. That's what an inquiry has heard from its final witness. The triple killer Valdo Calacane was sectioned four times before he killed three people and seriously injured three others with a van in Nottingham on June the 13th, 2023. And children with special educational needs and disabilities will start getting more access to specialist support in their local area. That's without needing a diagnosis from September. The Experts at Hand programme was announced earlier this year.
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12: This is your Friday evening weather. Turning overcast tonight with one or two spots of light rain developing in places during the early hours. And there will be a light to gentle southerly wind. And your overnight temperature lows for Lanarkshire are 9 degrees.
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First one getting us underway, Jennifer Page from 1998 with Crush right here on Shire Radio, the Sound of Lanarkshire. Big thanks to Bill and Michelle for the Tartan Terraces. 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I'm keeping you company all the way up until 10 o'clock tonight, playing you the best hits from the forgotten decade of music, the 1990s. Right, up next we've got Adamski from 1990. It's Killer right here on Shire Radio.

0: Hello, are you a fan of great Scottish popular new wave and indie music? 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

Second last one from me, Simply Red, there from 1995, was remembering the first time right here on Shire Radio, the Sound of Lanarkshire. We've got time for one more song, but before we go, don't forget you can join me back here on Sunday from 8pm until 10pm doing Rewinding the Years, or I'll be back on Monday from 8pm until 9pm doing the 80s at 8, and straight after that doing the 90s at 9 from 9pm until 10pm. We're going to finish off today's show in 1992. This one comes from Curiosity. It's Hang On In There, Baby. You take care. Ta-da.

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1: A sex offender convicted of a brutal rape for which an innocent man was jailed has been given a 21-year prison sentence. Father of six, Paul Quinn, who's 52, made no reaction as he finally faced justice 23 years after the sex attack for which Andrew Malkinson was wrongly convicted. While sentencing, Mr. Justice Robert Bright described the woman Quinn attacked as a hero.
2: For me, the only word for them is not complainant or victim, nor even, as is sometimes now termed them, survivor. The only word that fits is hero.
1: The row over the murder of Henry Novak has intensified after US Vice President J.D. Vance blamed what he described as a migrant invasion for the circumstances that led to the teenager's death. Downing Street responded by condemning attempts to interfere in our democracy and stir up division on our streets, while stressing that the Novak family do not want the case used to fuel tension. An independent watchdog is investigating Hampshire Police's handling of the incident after officers handcuffed Henry as he lay fatally wounded. Actor Anthony Head, best known for his roles in Buffy the Vampire Slayer and Ted Lasso, has died at the age of 72. His daughters, actresses Emily and Daisy Head, announced the news in a statement, calling him extraordinary. A British veteran who travelled to Normandy to mark the 82nd commemoration of D-Day said some memories need weeding out. World War II veteran Ken Hay, who's 100, attended a remembrance service at the General Montgomery Monument.
3: When I talk to children, I have to weed out the horrible bits, you know. Now, there's some horrible things that stay forever. My doctor gives me sleeping pills for the night because it all comes back. And this happens to all the guys, I'm sure.
1: And Alexander Zverev will take on Flavio Cabolli in the French Open final after the Italian was dramatically given a free pass through to his maiden Grand Slam decider. From Radio News Herb,
0: Lanarkshire weather.
4: This is your Friday evening weather. Turning overcast tonight with one or two spots of light rain developing in places during the early hours. And there will be a light to gentle southerly wind. And your overnight temperature lows for Lanarkshire are 9 degrees.
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0: Here we go. Welcome to the show. It's the week ending the 10th of June, 1978.

0: Dancing in the City, the song that will carry the chart story of the duo Marshall Hayne. A new entry at 40, but headed to number 3. Kit Hayne will later become a successful songwriter, with credits for acts including Roger Daltrey and Chaka Khan.
1: Wolfie's Retro Chart.
0: The top 20 from this week in 1978 begins with Ruby Winters' Come To Me, down 9 places. And now, leaping 16, the start of a short run as one of punk's most chart-friendly bands, Sham 69. Angels With Dirty Faces rates at
1: number 19.

from 35 to a peak of 19. Sham 69, Angels with Dirty Faces in 1978 on Wolfie's Retro Charts. If the Kids Are United and Hurry Up Harry are both top 10 bound later this year, while Hersham Boys becomes their biggest hit next year. Up 10 at 18, David Soul, It Sure Brings Out the Love in Your Eyes. Here's Blondie. They got number two with Denis earlier this year as their UK breakthrough. This track, like that one, also comes from the album Plastic Letters. It reached 10, now dropping a couple from 15 to 17. I'm always touched by your presence, dear.

0: It's John Denver's song, but James Galway makes it his own without singing a word. Annie's song, last week 27, now up 12 to 15. And among all the disco, punk and film hits, a flute instrumental certainly stands out, especially when it reaches the top three. 14 is down a place, High Tension by High Tension. And here's another climber.
1: Wolfie's Retro Charts.
0: Manfred Mann's Earth Bands, long after his original 60s hit-making days, they had already turned Springsteen's Blinded by the Light into a UK top 10 hit and a US number one. This is bound for the top 10. It's a Robbie Robertson and John Simon song. Now up 9 places, Davy's on the Road Again. This week at
1: number 13.

1978 on the biggest stage in music, Wolfie's Retro Charts, and on Mover this week at 12, but it will be the last big top 10 sing-along of this decade for Smokey, O'Carroll. Ian Dury is out of the top 10 from 9 to 11, what a waste. And now, Plastic Bertrand, he is Belgian, the song is in French, and it is in the top 10. Sa Plame Pour Moi, number 10 on Wolfie's Retro Charts.

0: top 10 from this week in 1978 begins with Ça Plane Pour Moi by Plastic Bertrand. No change at number 10, but en route to 8. However, it won't turn him into a long British chart fixture. The follow-up Sha-La-La-La-Li will reach only the lower end of the top 40. And next, Patti Smith co-writes with Bruce Springsteen on Wolfie's Retro
1: Charts.
0: Here's
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0: Back to the singles you saved up for. Because the Night peaked at 5, towering over the rest of the UK chart record of the Patti Smith Group, down this week from 7 to number 9 in 1978.
1: Wolfie's Retro Charts.
0: John Paul Young is already a much bigger name in his native Australia than he will ever become in Britain. Over here, though, this is the song that really defines him. In fact, long after this original hit run, it will find new life through Strictly Ballroom, adverts, wedding dance floors, and a couple of minor hit remixes. But in 78 and falling 3 from its peak, Love Is in the Air.
1: Number 8.

0: It's the first of three in a row in this top 10 with a connection to Saturday Night Fever. The Bee Gees recorded their own version for the soundtrack, but Tavares were the ones who took that into the singles chart. They had already been in the top 10 twice in 1976 with Heaven Must Be Missing an Angel and Don't Take Away the Music, both of those reaching four. More Than a Woman is up one place to peak at number seven. And a good reminder that the Gibbs were all over this year, even when their name was not on the front of the record.
1: Wolfie's Retro Charts.
0: It certainly was, though, on this recent number one.
1: Number six.

It's your all-hit countdown. It's 1978's Top 10 after Massachusetts, and I've Got to Get a Message to You in the late 60s. That was the Bee Gees' third of five number ones. Now down from three to this week's six. It spent 2 weeks at the top here, but America loved it even more, giving it 8 weeks at number one on the Hot 100. Now, Yvonne Elliman was already familiar from Jesus Christ Superstar, where she played Mary Magdalene. Here, Saturday Night Fever gives her a very different spotlight with a Bee Gees song made for her voice, If I Can't Have You, number five on Wolfie's Retro Charts.

0: On the only chart that counts, there's a recent US number one in 1978 here, peaking at four, now dropping just one at five, Yvonne Elliman, If I Can't Have You. Climbing 13 to four, Rod Stewart and the Scottish World Cup squad, Olé, Olá, but the top three remain on Wolfie's retro charts. Darts revive 60s American doo-wop.
1: Number three.

0: Down one from last week's two, this week at three, the second number two single of 1978 for Darts. After Come Back My Love, The Boy from New York City. It's Raining will give them a third number two later in the summer.
1: Wolfie's Retro Charts.
0: And now, this week's number two, the first big Grease single, written especially for the film by Olivia Newton-John's regular writer, John Farrar. It turns John Travolta and her into a chart double act, going to number one next week here and in America. Up four places, You're the One That I Want.
1: Number two.

0: 78.
1: Wolfie's Retro Charts Top 20 Rundown.
2: The biggest seller is coming up after our final check on this week's numbers. At 20, down 9, Ruby Winters, Come to Me. 19, the highest climber of 16 places, Sham 69, Angels with Dirty Faces. 18, rising 10, David Soul, It Sure Brings Out the Love in Your Eyes. And Blondie, down 2 at 17, I'm Always Touched by Your Presence, Dear. Up 2 at 16, Rafaela Cara, Do It Again. James Galway, Annie's Song, up 12 to 15, but down 1 at 14, High Tension by High Tension. 13, up 9, Manfred Mann's Earth Band, Davies on the Road Again. 12 is Not Moving for Smokey, Oh Carol, but falling 2 to 11, Ian Dury, What a Waste. The top 10 begins with a non-mover for Plastic Bertrand, Sa Plan Pour Moi. 9, down 2, Patti Smith Group, Because the Night. Slipping 3 at 8, John Paul Young, Love is in the Air. Up a place to 7, Tavares, More Than a Woman. Down 3 at 6, Bee Gees, Night Fever. 5, dipping 1, Yvonne Elliman, If I Can't Have You. At 4, it leaps 13, Rod Stewart and the Scottish World Cup Squad. Olé, olá, Mulher Brasileira. At 3, down 1, Darts, The Boy from New York City. And then up 4 to 2, next week's 1, John Travolta and Olivia Newton-John, You're the One That I Want. That means no change at the top. The single that starts a huge 1978 for this group. Brown Girl in the Ring is still the flip side at this point, but that song will have its own chart life later in the summer. Week 5 of 5 for Boney M, Rivers of Babylon.
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1: An innocent man wrongly jailed for 17 years said he is insulted after the soft sentence of the real rapist. Andrew Malkinson said he was left to rot behind bars by the real culprit, 52-year-old father of six Paul Quinn. Quinn, who was linked by DNA to the brutal rape only decades later, was jailed for 21 years at Manchester Crown Court, but he will be eligible to apply for parole after serving 14 years. Mr. Justice Robert Bright sentenced Quinn at Manchester Crown Court.
2: You raced at her from behind and bundled her off the road, over or through some wooden railings and down a steep embankment to a level grassy area which was sufficiently far from the road to be completely out of sight.
1: Actor Anthony Head, best known for his roles in Buffy the Vampire Slayer and Ted Lasso, has died at the age of 72, his daughters confirmed in a statement. The British star was best known as librarian Rupert Giles in the cult US supernatural TV series, which ran from 1997 to 2003. The survivors of the Nottingham attacks did not receive their basic rights as victims. That's what an inquiry has heard from its final witness. Valdo Calacane was sectioned four times before he killed three people with a van in Nottingham on June 13, 2023. FIFA have banned reusable water bottles at World Cup stadiums. Alongside cups, jars and cans, FIFA say banning reusable water bottles will lower the risk of athlete injury. Julia Cohen is from the Plastic Pollution Coalition.
3: Water is such big business. There's more than 1 million plastic bottles sold every minute, and around 600 billion plastic bottles are produced every year. So what we would like to see is more refill and reuse, which is also becoming more popular.
1: And the Prince of Wales attended the 125th anniversary of Scotland's main naval base's submarine service, where he met with representatives of the Royal Navy across all walks of life.
0: 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Lanarkshire weather.
4: This is your Friday evening weather. Turning overcast tonight with one or two spots of light rain developing in places during the early hours. And there will be a light to gentle southerly wind. And your overnight temperature lows for Lanarkshire are 9 degrees.
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0: Into the second hour we go. It is This Week in 1997. The top 20 soon.

First, Shola Ama, at the age of 18, with her cover of a song made famous by Randy Crawford. This peaked at number 4 back in April, and it's still hanging around the top 30 now. From 12 down to 23, You Might Need Somebody.

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1: The songs you taped and the hits you kept. 1997 with Shola Amma, this week at 23. It is top 20 time, and let's kick it off with the instrumental trance track that became a top 5 single for DJ Quicksilver, Bellissima.
0: Number 20.

top 20 from this day in 1997. It's the only chart that counts. Wolfie's Retro Charts. DJ Quicksilver is the project name of German producer Orhan Terzi. And although that's his defining hit, his name will remain active in European dance circles. Bellissima reached 4 last week, 14. It's now dropping to 20. Now, last year, 1996, Ooh Ah, Just a Little Bit, was the Eurovision single that became a UK number 1 and a US top 20 hit for Gina G. This year, she got to 11 with Ti Amo. This week, it's 19 on Wolfie's Retro Charts.

0: The songs that soundtracked your life. It's the week ending 14/6/97. The songs that soundtracked your life for week ending 14/6/97. Gina G down from 11 to 19 with Tiamo. 18 is new, Allure featuring Nas. Head over heels.
1: Wolfie's Retro Charts.
0: Now, the Cardigans, the Swedish band with an indie pop background before this became a global success thanks to the movie Romeo and Juliet. Love Fool is
1: number 17.

0: that countdown, as heard through bedroom speakers everywhere in 1997. That's the signature hit for the Cardigans, peaking at 2, last week 8, now down to 17. Love Fool, but they will prove there's more to them with My Favourite Game, Erase Rewind, and their team up with Tom Jones in 1999 for Burning Down the House. Straight in at 16, Joe, Don't Wanna Be a Player.
1: Wolfie's Retro Chart.
0: Here's a track that first appeared last year, but this year's re-release turned it into a number one. For Olive, You're Not Alone.
1: Number 15.

the group Olive, and the singer Ruthann Boyle, who'll later become familiar to dance music fans through collaborations and work with acts like Enigma. 2 weeks at the top for You're Not Alone in 1997, now dropping from 6 to 15. On Vogue, straight in at 14, whatever. And now on Wolfie's Retro Charts, Wet Wet Wet are still in their post-Love Is All Around phase. A difficult shadow to escape from. Strange. Taken from the album 10, their first studio album after that huge four weddings moment of 3 years ago, a new entry at 13.

0: back because of the 1997 Friends popularity surge tied to the video release of the first season, this time reaching number 5 after its original number 3 peak 2 years ago. Down this week from 7 to 12, The Rembrandts, I'll Be There For You. Their legacy is that their biggest song is a TV theme that outgrew them. The countdown continues with Skunk Anansie straight in, number 11, Brazen Weep. 10 is New, Smashing Pumpkins, The End Is The Beginning Is The End. Radiohead down from 3 to 9 with Paranoid Android. And if you fancy some German Eurodance with a recent European holiday hit, it's on the way on Wolfie's Retro Charts next.
1: Hi there, it's Alec here. Just dropped in to remind you about Vinyl Days. 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

Your weekly trip back in time as we relive our top 10 from this day in 1997 on Wolfie's Retro Charts. Mr. President, straight in at 8, Coco Jumbo. Brand new at 7, Red Hot Chili Peppers, Love Roller Coaster. Now, Rosie Gaines had been part of Prince's new power generation. This track was originally released earlier in the decade, but the 1997 mixes are what finally made it crossover from the clubs to the chart. It reached 4, then 5, now 6, closer than close.

0: songs that emptied your pocket money. The top 10 from this week in 1997. Ultranati had been a club name since the early 90s, but Free is the song that takes her into the mainstream. It's new. It's number 5. It will go on to peak at 4 and become her biggest hit.
1: Wolfie's Retro Chart.
0: Now, John Bon Jovi. He's solo here, away from the band name, but still using the same big melodies. The title of the single comes from a lyric he began with Dave Stewart, who also shaped the album Destination Anywhere. Here is Midnight in Chelsea. John Bon Jovi, debuting here.
1: Number 4.

0: as we bring you closer to number one in 1997. Any ideas what it could be? Keep listening to find out. The highest charting UK solo single for Jon Bon Jovi, in and peaking at 4, Midnight in Chelsea. The top three remain on Wolfie's Retro Charts, and it's time to say hello to time to say goodbye.
1: Number 3.

0: Sarah Brightman, moving from musical theatre fame into full top three singles territory. Andrea Bocelli was already a major Italian tenor, and that duet had been a huge European success before Britain caught on. It reached two, it fell, it now rebounds a place from four to three. Time to say goodbye.
1: Wolfie's Retro Charts.
0: Just two songs left on this 1997 countdown. And after 10 previous top 10 singles, this duet finally gave Eternal their only number one. B.B. Winans brings in the gospel and American R&B connection and marks the girls' reset as a three-piece. A non-mover now. I Wanna Be the Only One.
1: Number two.

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1: Wolfie's Retro Charts Top 20 Rundown.
2: Almost good to go with the number one of the week. First, let's see how they shape up. At 20, down 6, DJ Quicksilver, Bellissima. 19, down 8, Gina G, Tiamo. 18 is a new entry, Allure featuring Nas, Head Over Heels. 17 at Falls 9, The Cardigans, Love Fool. 16, straight in for Joe, Don't Wanna Be a Player. At 15, at Falls 9, Olive, You're Not Alone. 14 is new for En Vogue, Whatever. And straight in at 13, Wet, Wet, Wet, Strange. 12, Falling 5, The Rembrandts, I'll Be There For You. 11 is a new entry for Skunk Anansie, Brazen, Weep. The top 10 begins with a newcomer, The End Is The Beginning Is The End by Smashing Pumpkins. And then Radiohead, Paranoid Android, sliding 6 to 9. 8, straight in, Mr. President, Coco Jumbo. 7 is new, Red Hot Chili Peppers, Love Roller Coaster. At 6, Falling A Place, Rosie Gaines, Closer Than Close. 5, a new entry, Ultranati. 3, the highest new entry, in at 4, John Bon Jovi, Midnight in Chelsea. 3, back up a place, Sarah Brightman and Andrea Bocelli, Time To Say Goodbye, Conte Partiro. At 2, a non-mover, Eternal, featuring BB Winans, I Wanna Be The Only One, and that means no change at the top. The debut single, which has already made it to number one in America before reaching the top here. The surprise is how young the band are. Three brothers from Tulsa turning a family pop record into a global hit. It's week two of three. It can only be Hanson. Mbop.
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1: A sex offender convicted of a brutal rape for which an innocent man was jailed has been given a 21-year prison sentence. Father of six, Paul Quinn, who's 52, made no reaction as he finally faced justice 23 years after the sex attack for which Andrew Malkinson was wrongly convicted. While sentencing, Mr. Justice Robert Bright described the woman Quinn attacked as a hero.
2: For me, the only word for them is not complainant or victim, nor even, as is sometimes now termed them, survivor. The only word that fits is hero.
1: The row over the murder of Henry Novak has intensified after US Vice President J.D. Vance blamed what he described as a migrant invasion for the circumstances that led to the teenager's death. Downing Street responded by condemning attempts to interfere in our democracy and stir up division on our streets, while stressing that the Novak family do not want the case used to fuel tension. An independent watchdog is investigating Hampshire Police's handling of the incident after officers handcuffed Henry as he lay fatally wounded. Actor Anthony Head, best known for his roles in Buffy the Vampire Slayer and Ted Lasso, has died at the age of 72. His daughters, actresses Emily and Daisy Head, announced the news in a statement, calling him extraordinary. A British veteran who travelled to Normandy to mark the 82nd commemoration of D-Day said some memories need weeding out. World War II veteran Ken Hay, who's 100, attended a remembrance service at the General Montgomery Monument.
3: When I talk to children, I have to weed out the horrible bits, you know. Now, there's some horrible things that stay forever. My doctor gives me sleeping pills for the night because it all comes back. And this happens to all the guys, I'm sure.
1: And Alexander Zverev will take on Flavio Cabolli in the French Open final after the Italian was dramatically given a free pass through to his maiden Grand Slam.
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4: This is your Friday evening weather. Turning overcast tonight with one or two spots of light rain developing in places during the early hours. And there will be a light to gentle southerly wind. And your overnight temperature lows for Lanarkshire are 9 degrees.
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0: 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Just dropped in to remind you to join me this Sunday between 7 and 8pm right here on Shire Radio for an hour of great country music. 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
5: The highly regarded and award-winning Glasgow-based trio ALMA are heading to the George Natel Cove Bridge on Saturday the 6th of June. You can expect an evening of high-quality, lush harmonies and warm, honest melodies brought to you with soul, heart and spirit. Also on stage that evening will be local singer-songwriter Anne Gear, and a heady mix of genre with nods to indie folk, country Americana and blues and jazz. So that's ALMA and Anne Gear at the George Natel Cove Bridge on Saturday the 6th of June. Tickets are £12.50 and can be found by going to bookings at 50rpm.co.uk.
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1: An innocent man wrongly jailed for 17 years said he is insulted after the soft sentence of the real rapist. Andrew Malkinson said he was left to rot behind bars by the real culprit, 52-year-old father of six Paul Quinn. Quinn, who was linked by DNA to the brutal rape only decades later, was jailed for 21 years at Manchester Crown Court, but he will be eligible to apply for parole after serving 14 years. Mr. Justice Robert Bright sentenced Quinn at Manchester Crown Court.
2: You raced at her from behind and bundled her off the road, over or through some wooden railings and down a steep embankment to a level grassy area which was sufficiently far from the road to be completely out of sight.
1: Actor Anthony Head, best known for his roles in Buffy the Vampire Slayer and Ted Lasso, has died at the age of 72, his daughters confirmed in a statement. The British star was best known as librarian Rupert Giles in the cult US supernatural TV series, which ran from 1997 to 2003. The survivors of the Nottingham attacks did not receive their basic rights as victims. That's what an inquiry has heard from its final witness. Valdo Calacane was sectioned four times before he killed three people with a van in Nottingham on June 13, 2023. FIFA have banned reusable water bottles at World Cup stadiums. Alongside cups, jars and cans, FIFA say banning reusable water bottles will lower the risk of athlete injury. Julia Cohen is from the Plastic Pollution Coalition.
3: Water is such big business. There's more than 1 million plastic bottles sold every minute.